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You are listening to WXOX Selfie Louisville. I think I just told you that, but I forgot. Right now we got Bob James with Night on Bald Mountain off of his first album. Bob James 1, this is the single version because I'm doing 45s today. For this, you heard Argent with Hold Your Head Up. Before that was Spencer Davis Group with Give Me Some Lovin'. Before that, we had Edgar Winter Group with Free Ride. Beatles, Act Naturally. Before that was Jackie Wilson with Higher and Higher. I started the show off with Iron Butterfly, with Iron Butterfly theme. I'm going to tell you about Leopards on Air, with Elijah Smith and Leopard Percussionists. Leopards on Air features middle and high school members of the Louisville Leopard Percussionists. Leopard Music Lab curating an hour of their favorite tunes. 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It's Tuesdays, 4 to 5 p.m., Leopards on Air. Are you an independent journalist, creative writer, a concerned neighbor, or just someone looking to share some love in print? 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That's the Portland Anchor newspaper. But yeah, once again, we got Bob James right here on WXOX, LP Louisville, streaming worldwide on rxfm.com.

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Right now we got Miko with the Disco Star Wars theme. It's pretty great. Before this, you heard Phil Collins and Philip Bailey, Easy Lover. Before that was Quincy Jones with The Dude. Then we had a cameo with Word Up. We had Dwayne Eddy stretching out the Young Rastals with Good Lovin'. And then I started that set with Bob James, Night on Bald Mountain. The Portland Museum. Are you interested in the early days of our city? When Louisville conquered the Falls of Ohio alongside then independent shipping port in Portland, visit the Portland Museum and experience their permanent and rotating exhibits and regular events. 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Once again, I'm here doing all 45s. And here at 9, we got my dad. He's going to do his normal show, Humble Offerings. So stay tuned for that. Right here on WXOX LP Louisville.

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Once again, you're listening to WXOXLP Louisville, streaming worldwide on rxfm.com. Right now, finishing off with Dwayne Eddy with Moving and Groovin'. Before that, we had the Ides March with Vehicle.

Before that was Osborne Brothers, Rocky Top. Before that was Jerry Reed with Picky Picky Picky. Then we had the Beatles with Paperback Writer. And I started off that last set with Nico, the disco Star Wars theme. Thanks for tuning in, and stay tuned for my dad, Elijah Humble, Humble Offerings, up next, right here in WXOX.

All right, folks, what's going on out there? It's 9 o'clock. Welcome to the program. Show's Humble Offerings. My name's Elijah Humble. Thanks so much for tuning in. Have a hand for the young fella, Charlie, there with another great set. All 45's getting ready to go back to college tomorrow. So, summer's over for that guy. But we got some fun tunes for you. Starting right here with the Doobie Brothers. A little instrumental called Flying Cloud. Their album, What Were Once Vices Are Now Habits. I may also remind you, you're listening to 97.1 WXOX LP Louisville, streaming worldwide on artxfm.com. 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All right, once again, thanks for being here. And let's get into some tunes. We got some more kind of light rock grooves here to get us started. So Doobie Brothers being a pretty good choice. So enjoy that. And I'll fill you in later. But keep it here and keep on listening to 97.1 XOX.

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We talk about snake bites. Cottonmouths, rattlesnakes, and copperheads are venomous snakes that live in the state of Kentucky. If you encounter one of these snakes, calmly walk away. 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Gently wash the wound and keep the bitten area still and lower than the heart. For those interested in learning more about local snakes, visit the University of Kentucky Snake Identification website at kysnakes.ca.uky.edu. If you were checking in about 12 hours ago, Thursdays at 9 a.m., you would have caught Subspace with Aeon Brazzi. It's a caricaturesque trip back to an era of freak show alternative radio. Think the Pistols on The Grundy Show or the first decline of Western civilization in radio form. Great stuff. Check it out. All right, that was an interesting kind of set, but right now we got Peter Green from the old Fleetwood Mac, some solo stuff of his, a tune called Tribal Dance. Off the album In the Skies. Before that, we had the band Pilot doing Too Many Hopes, as you may imagine, because they said it about 50 times off the album Warren Heights, produced by Alan Parsons Project. Some of the members played with Alan Parsons Project, which is what led me to that band, and they got some good stuff. Anyways, the Beach Boys before that, Steamboat off the album Holland. We heard Loggins and Messina before that with Good Friend off their self-titled first album. And the band Orleans started the set with Cold Spell. That was the funky one from the album called Let There Be Music. That took us back to the Doobie Brothers instrumental to start us off. But that gets us caught up with the announcements. So let's enjoy the grooves. We've got some more country rock coming up in the next set, and we've got some hard rock later. So enjoy that, and I'll talk at you in here a bit. But thanks for tuning in to 97.1 WXOX LP Louisville.

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Also tell you about The Vogue with Martugia later tonight here at 11 p.m. The Vogue is everywhere, in your club, in your car, in your city. Electronic music nonstop, from Detroit techno to Bucharest minimal, decades in the past and miles in the future. The Vogue travels here and now. Check that out later at 11 p.m. on Thursdays. All right, get us back to the tunes here. Right now, we got the Grateful Dead. This is off the Gray Folded Collection, which is a kind of a remix job of multiple instrumental tracks from over the years of the tune Dark Star. And this one's called The Fill Zone. Before that, we had Billy Strings doing Pyramid Country off his album Turmoil and Tinfoil. Sturgill Simpson was before that with Living the Dream off of Metamodern Sounds and Country Music. J.D. Crow in the New South, going back to 1979, live in Japan. That was I'm Walking. And Daniel Donato started that set off with Sunshine in the Rain off his album Horizons. And it took us back to the Peter Green instrumental, Tribal Dance. All right, that gets us caught up with the announcements. And we're going to ride out some more of the Fill Zone, so hang on. Not that long. And then we're going to get into some heavy, mostly late 70s, early 80s hard rock to take us home. So that's all we got. Hope you enjoy it. We'll talk to you in a bit, but thanks for keeping it here on 97.1 WXOX LP Louisville.

All right, folks, that brings us to the end of the program once again. Hope you've enjoyed Humble Offerings tonight. We'll be back again next Thursday at 9. Yeah, Ethan AD is up next with Rock Sexy. Give you the quick rundown. Right now, taking us home, we got The Faces, a tune called Pineapple and the Monkey, off the album First Step. But our hard rock tunes, that last one was Thin Lizzy from 1983 off Thunder and Lightning. That was Baby Please Don't Go. Whitesnake was for that, Fool for Your Lovin', off the album Ready and Willin'. That was earlier than the later, around by 1990 version that came out. And Dokken started that set with Unchained the Night, with their album Under Lock and Key. That took us back to the Phil Zone, dropping the bombs. That is it. We'll see you next week. Thanks for keeping it here on 97.1 WXOX LP Louisville.

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Thank you, Elijah. Thank you, Charlie. I'm Ethan AD. This is Rock Sexy, the Life of the Ball. Stay tuned, y'all.

Welcome to Rock Sexy. I'm Ethan AD. Flying solo till 11. I was got to fill in for Jackson last night. Party Pants. I think I'm going to revisit a lot of those songs. I'll finally tune it a little bit more. Pick out some of my favorites of my Party Pants set. Really is a joy. All right, stay tuned, y'all.

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We volunteer here. There's a lot of information there on how you can volunteer here or in your community. Right here in Wolverine Sunday. I'm Ethan AD. This is Rock, Sexy of Life in the Ball.

We have a very special edition of The Vogue tonight for you all here on WXOXLP Louisville. Tonight, we have The Count, JPB, and me, your DJ Martusha. 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

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It's been a pleasure. It's been a joy. In your car, city, club. Talk to you next time.

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We encourage you to listen with headphones so you can feel every sound more deeply. 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This music is a journey for your spirit, for your body to free your soul. As we begin, just remember, this is not music you hear.

0: 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I am your captain for this intergalactic musical voyage, DJ Charles Ray, and I got the ultimate soundtrack to take you places you've probably been or never been before. Now, I wouldn't just bring you the beats without the stories behind them. That's where our resident music Googler steps in. 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
1: Hey, thank you for joining us today. That's right, Bantanauts Radio is not just about the music and the beats. It's also about the stories and the facts behind the music. So during these 2 hours, I'll be looking up some facts, some stories about the lyrics, the artists, the places these artists are from, to share with you on the show.
0: True indeed. 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So keep it locked right here, y'all, on Bantanauts Radio. Check it out. Yeah.

Get up.

Respect to my Barbados, respect to my Jamaica, respect to my international, Africa, black, white, Japanese, Chinese, Filipino, Latino, Lagos,

0: Yeah, yeah, that was a track by Lo-J and Washi Fire. The name of the track is called Tenor, which is a Washi Fire remix. And before that, you heard Odeon Iroje. Did I say that right, BB?
1: I don't know. We'll say yes.
0: Yeah, the name of the track is called Identify With Your Root. And you can find that from the album called Down to Earth. You spell it as J-E. I think it's called Iroje. Well, you know, let me look it up some more, and probably next time I can say it better than how I butchered this time. I know I played his tracks before. Before that, you heard Fela Kuti, Africa 70, and the name track is called Shikara Oloje, and that's from the album called Shikara. And then before that, you heard Young John, the name track is called Olumelu. And before that, we open up with a track by Ku DJ, and the name track is called Za Diubuya, and that's from the album called We Don't Play the Same. Let me scroll some more to read the rest. G-Comb 2. Yeah, and I love G-Comb, and I missed it, and I hope it can bounce back just as strong as, you know, Emma Piano. Based in South Africa, you know, that's where it's originated from. So yeah, y'all, BB with the facts, so listen up.
1: Yes, I have interesting facts about three of their artists. So three of their artists that just play are connected and have something in common. That's Young John, Odeon or Iroje, and Fela Kuti. First, they all three of them are from Nigeria, and Young John is a Nigerian singer, songwriter, and producer. He first became known as a music producer, so he has worked with artists such as Olamide, Lil Kesh, and Davido. So for a while, that's how he was known, and he was famous for being a DJ. And then he's even received awards for being a DJ, such as Producer of the Year and African Producer of the Year. In 2022, Young John released his first single as a recording artist and became signed to a label, I believe Chocolate Music City, that's the name of the label he was signed to. And so Odeon Iroje was first known as a producer, so that's what they have in common. They both started their career as music producer, and he had released, and then Odeon Iroje also released his own music and released an album. In the 1970s and early 80s, Odeon Iroje was considered the number one music producer in Nigeria. He is credited as being the man who signed Fela Kuti to EMI Nigeria. So that's his connection with the third artist, with Fela Kuti. So Odeon produced all of Fela Kuti early material from 1970 to 1973, and he's also worked and produced music for many of the artists that were signed to EMI Nigeria at that time. And the last interesting fact is that, yes, Odeon Iroje only released one album. That's the album where the song Charles Play is from. And that album blends many music genres, including disco, Nigerian rap, Afro-funk, and juju music.
0: True indeed, true indeed. And so let's keep it going with the music. And underneath us right now, we're playing a track by T-No, and it's called No Vi. Check it out right here at Bantanaz Radio. We got more music for you. Yeah, check it out. Yeah.

ain't all gas, no blinker. You can find Catastra listening to K-Day. My G-Pops told me everybody has a heyday. He also told me, Rico, that the devil is amongst us. And now I hear the internet brainwashing youngsters, brainwashing grown folks. You know why they want it? Attention is a drug. And every

Yeah, you're vibing with Bantunas Radio with DJ Charles Ray and BB Mwamba. We're here to give you global music for all occasions, and what you just heard is a track by Larry June along with Currency and The Alchemist. The name track is called Palo Santo. They're from the album called Spiral Staircases. And before that, you heard Tash from The Alcoholics, the legendary Alcoholics, and See For Yourself, producer. And the name track is called Attention Is a Drug. And yo, it's nice to hang out with these guys when they came to visit Little Rock. And you know, glad to see them and hung out with them, man. Very interesting couple to hang out with, you know. Just keep me laughing all night, you know. So yo, big shout outs to Tash and See For Yourself. And also big shout outs to Jason the Hater and DJ IV, you know, saying, for bringing Gifty Simpson and Tash and See For Yourself down to Little Rock. And yeah, but later, you just heard before Tash is Gifty Simpson, and the name track is called R.I.P. from the album called Detroit Sun. And big shout outs to Gifty Simpson for coming down and perform in Little Rock, Arkansas. And

0: 2026, he released his first EP in 17 years, and that includes that track, Attention is the Drugs. I really like the lyrics of that track. So Attention is the Drugs and everybody's on it. That's really the times we live in.
1: And plus he used the sample of Excursions from A Tribe Called Quest from the album Low End Theory. And the remix of the Attention is the Drug, it's a featured Q-Tip on there, along with King T, along with the other members of Alkoholics and Safari and others. So check it out, y'all.
0: And then Guilty Simpson is from Detroit, Michigan, and he's signed to Stone Throw Records, and he's worked a lot with Jay Dilla and Madlib, Black Milk, and yes, those were a few facts about the artist you just met.
1: Yeah, he ain't playing with those beats, man. He picked the right beats to rap off of, so yeah, we got more for you. Bantanaz Radio, y'all, support station and support us, and to give you global music for all occasions, y'all. And check it out, y'all, we'll be right back after these cool messages from the station. Indeed.

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If you want to exercise your brain, listen to music. Music stimulates the brain. 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Research has shown that listening to music can reduce anxiety, blood pressure, and pain, as well as improve sleep quality, mood, mental alertness, and memory. Now, let's go back to the music with

0: Music for all occasions. The name of the show is called Bantanaz Radio. I am your host, your DJ, Charles Ray. And also here with me is
1: BB Mwamba.
0: Yes, y'all, give it a holla at BANTUNAUTS. 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
1: 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And also social media. 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
0: 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And support us and we got your back, you know what I'm saying? 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So please do that. And let's begin. Underneath us right now, we're playing a track by Sam Interface and Gafachi. The name track is called Don't Stop. With us, Bantanaz Radio, y'all. Check it out.

Salut à tout le monde, c'est Thiel, Highman General. Big shout out to Bantanot Radio, especially to Bibi and Ray. Stay safe, keep it African. Shoo.

0: along with, well, the name track is called Don't Stop, y'all. So don't stop with us, Van Turnhout's Radio. So we got some fact for you. DD will let you know, I think. So she said no, but let's see what she's going to say about this, though.
1: Yes, actually, I don't have facts about this part of the show, this segment, but it was good to hear some songs. There were some Afrobeat songs that are a bit older, like 2016 for the Mr. Easy song. And JC song is also a little bit older. But no, I don't have any facts.
0: That's cool. That's cool. So underneath us right now, we're playing a track from the soundtrack of Wild Style, that movie, the original motion picture soundtrack of Wild Style. The name track is called Subway Theme. So we're going to continue with more music from Van Turnhout's Radio, y'all.

0: in his original state.
1: Assalamu alaikum.
2: So you're a philosopher?
3: Yes. Yes. Yes. Yes. Yes.

0: Yo, yo, you just heard some of the greatest songs that came out back in 88, 89. And namely, what you just heard is by Big Daddy Kane. Ain't No Half Steppin', the name of the track from the album Long Live the Kane. And before that, you heard the legendary Boogie Down Productions headed by KRS-One, My Philosophy. And the name of the album from that is By All Means Necessary. And before that, you heard Jazzo along with Jay-Z. That's when Jay-Z first just blessed the mic on a record. And the name track is called The Originators. And that's from the album called To Your Soul. And to set it off is by Poor Righteous Teachers. And the name of the track is called Time to Say Peace. From the album called Holy Intellect. Yes, what you got to say on this, BB?
1: So yes, first I have facts about Jazzo. So he is known also by the stage name The Jazz or Big Jazz. Is a rapper, record producer, and Charles mentioned Jay-Z. So he's also known as the mentor of fellow Brooklyn rapper Jay-Z. Let's see. So he's originally from Brooklyn, and his influences, he cites. So the people that it says influenced him includes Grandmaster Caz, and he's influenced many other artists. And then another interesting fact is that at least two of the songs in this set were released in 1988. My Philosophy by KRS-One, and then Big Daddy Kane.
0: Ain't No Half Steppin'.
1: It was also released in 1988. So I looked up 1988 in hip-hop to see what else was released that year. As far as singles, LL Cool J, Going Back to Cali, was released in 1988.
0: True that.
1: It Takes Two by Rob Bass and DJ Easy Rock.
0: True that.
1: As far as albums, let's see, so many albums were released that year.
0: Powerful year, man.
1: Yes. Yeah. Life is Too Short by Too Short. Yep. Making Trouble by Ghetto Boys.
0: Yep.
1: Going Up by Biz Markie. Is the DJ, I'm the Rapper by DJ Jazzy Jeff Fresh and the Prince. Fresh Prince.
0: Yep.
1: MC Light, Life as a Rock.
0: Yep.
1: And so many more. And
0: Audio 2. I think the name of the album is... let me think, what's the name of the album?
1: Audio 2?
0: Yeah, I think it's called I Don't Care, the album.
1: I don't see it on this list, so I don't know. But Ice Power by Ice-T.
0: Ice-T, yep.
1: Swass by Sir Mix-a-Lot.
0: Yep.
1: There's another one, Follow the Leader by Eric B. and Rakim.
0: Yes, that's the one.
1: Assault with the Deadly Pepper.
0: Yep.
1: That Salt and Pepper.
0: Powerful album.
1: And so, and NWA.
0: Straight Out of Compton.
1: Straight Out of Compton. Same year.
0: What a year.
1: Yes. And I just saw that Will Smith released a podcast about the year 1988. He called it The Class of 88. And I think it's available on Amazon. So I think it'll be interesting to listen to it. It's probably talking about the 1988 year in hip hop in 1988. So,
0: yeah, man, that was a dope year. I was there. I was a little kid, probably 13, 14,
1: yeah.
0: Something like that. You know, just hanging on. You know, and you know, the year of Public Enemy, the year of
1: did I say Public Enemy? Yes.
0: Yeah, they was out at the time. You know. Man, a lot of cats, man. It's just Stetsasonic.
1: Dougie Fresh.
0: Dougie Fresh, of course. Slick Rick. You know, it was, man, they, you know, they, we were fed some good music at that time, you know. Not to take away what music today, but back then, man, it's magical years, 88. Especially when My Philosophy came out. Man, can't tell us nothing. You know, it inspired a lot of groups that was out at that time. You know, so we appreciate these you know, these rappers and groups that came out that year. But yeah, so let's continue on with some more grooves and things, you know what I'm saying? So we got more for you, Bell Chinas Radio. So hang tight with us, and we got you covered. So thank you for listening, and we'll be right back. Probably let's just say goodbye now. Stay tuned for the next program, and you know,
1: come just, back next week.
0: Yeah, come
1: same
0: back
1: time,
0: next week.
1: Same channel.
0: Take care of each other and be safe out there, y'all. And see you back on the radio. All right. Enjoy the sounds right now with us. The name of the track is called Tribe Format by the Campetas, along with Africanas and Movimento, right here on Bell Chinas Radio. Check it out.

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Here are three ways. 1. Tell a friend. You probably know at least one person who would love this show. 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

it's easy to satirize. 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That's the easiest thing to debunk it. However, I realized that it wasn't so much the purpose. The purpose was indeed to release the voice. Yeah.

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1: Good morning, good people. That is correct. You are indeed listening to Johnny B's Virtual Jukebox right here on WXOX LP, Louisville, 97.1 on your FM dial. 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Speaking of which, faithful listeners will know that every week at this time, except for last week when I was off, but almost every week at this time, I guess, I pump a little change into this cantankerous machine. I press that big old go button, and we just have to wait and see what comes out because it is, in fact, set on random. Could be almost anything. Accent on the almost, of course. Gonna be a hot one today, folks. Mid-90s, upper 90s almost. Humid. Possible storms. You know the drill. I walked out this morning, and, you know, it's dark still when I get up and come into the studio here, and it was just wretched, muggy, icky. So dress accordingly. Anyway, we'll make it. We always do, right? Okay, we'll see how this goes. Let me let this play, and then we'll get to the music.

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Johnny V's Virtual Jukebox is on the air after a week's hiatus. Justin Brown ably stepping in last week. I hope you enjoyed that. But what do we have this week? We have some great stuff that we just played. Started, as always, with the theme from Shake by Armando Trovioli, then Bo Diddley, You Can't Judge a Book by Its Cover. Although, Bo, I gotta tell you, I don't know that I've ever seen a farmer that looks like you, so I don't know. After that, Paulette and G, song called Feel It. That's from a box set of Trojan Records' Trojan Producer series, and the producer on that one was a fellow named Alvin Ranglin. He also wrote that tune. Light Crust Doughboys after that, Careless. Chris Spedding, Guitar Crusher. I am not familiar with Guitar Crusher. That comes from a collection, multi-disc collection of Black Rock and Roll called Black Rock and Roll. It's a song called I Got to Know. Chris Spedding after that from his album Hurt, Wild Wild Women, and then we finished up with legendary Lefty Frizzell, I Want to Be With You Always. Are you interested in the early days of our city when Louisville conquered the Falls of the Ohio alongside then-independent shipping port in Portland? 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So going back to the music.

0: 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Started off with Orbit Around the Moon by the Blue Men. The Banshees, never heard of them before or since. Why? Little, actually tender song that did not live up to the band's name. The Ramblers, Buzzin' Bee. Actually, I think we played those the other way around. Oneness of Juju gave us Every Way But Loose. Not Every Which Way But Loose, but close. The John Barry 7, Zip Zip. And we finished up with Red Norvo on Vibes with I Surrender Dear. Had Artie Shaw on clarinet and Charlie Barnett on sax. Teddy Wilson on piano. Justin Brown's not here. I don't have to name all the musicians on the jazz record. Dare to Care is a nonprofit organization that hosts mobile food banks in the Kentuckiana area. 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Did you get all that? Wednesday evenings from 7 to 8 p.m., the Wizards of Oog, DJ Algie and Mysterious Others, broadcasting live from our Wizard Radio Tower in the mythical land of Oog. Join us for themed episodes, mad ramblings, and music from a wide range of times and genres. Hope your Friday's going well for you so far. I imagine for most of you it has just started, but give a little extra time to get to work because we've got school kids out on the road now. And, going to be more traffic, so be careful. Also, some of those kids might not have as much experience driving, and you got to give them a little space. All right, back to the music, folks.
1: And that's that.

All right, my friends, you know that music means that we are wrapping up another jam-packed edition of Johnny V's Virtual Jukebox. Finishing up, as always, with Soul Lady by Don Zabeski. But right before that, we heard a live version of George Jones with Tall, Tall Trees. Nice little tune he wrote with Roger Miller. Big hit for Alan Jackson a few decades later. And what do we have before that? Had all kinds of good stuff. Had Mystery by the Beat Farmers from their Manifold album. Joe White, I'm Gonna Get There, some nice little reggae there. Paul Howard and his Arkansas Cotton Pickers, There's No Room in My Heart, which is a Hank Williams tune. Billie Holiday, and if you didn't know that was Billie Holiday, you need to study up, my friend. April in My Heart, and that was with, who was that with? That was with Teddy Wilson Orchestra. Waiting in School by Ricky Nelson, Joe Mafis on the guitar there, and started off with Bill Doggett, Hold It. Hope you have a great weekend and that everything goes well for you. It's going to be hot today, and muggy and gross, and ordinarily I tell you to get outside and do stuff. I'm going to give you a hall pass today. You can stay inside in the AC and just relax. But you can probably still go see some live music tonight, tomorrow maybe. Those places have air conditioning, don't they? I think they do. All right, we're going to let this play, and then we'll be out of here. We'll see you.

7-3.

0: Justin Pearson. He just won the Democratic primary in Memphis for a House seat after helping lead the resistance against Elon Musk's massive Colossus data centers there. He's running in a district recently redrawn by Republicans after the Supreme Court significantly weakened the Voting Rights Act. Then to Detroit, Michigan, where Democratic Socialist Donovan McKinney defeated an incumbent Democratic congressman in a major victory for progressives on a platform to get money out of politics and in favor of Medicare for all. And finally, American Doctor, a new documentary about three American doctors who risked their lives to volunteer in Gaza.
1: As a Jewish physician, I knew nothing about Gaza. Like most Americans, I thought everybody out here were nothing but terrorists because that's what I was told.
2: I'm not Israeli. I'm not Palestinian. I'm not Christian. I'm not Muslim. I'm not Jewish. I don't really have any connection to it. But as an American, I just don't want my government involved in crimes.
3: I'm a Palestinian. I'm not a spokesperson. I'm a human being. I'm a U.S. doctor who wants to see babies like my babies not be killed anymore.
0: We'll speak to Dr. Thayer Ahmed and Dr. Feroz Sidwa, plus Posi Tang, the director of American Doctor. All that and more coming up. Welcome to Democracy Now!, democracynow.org, The War and Peace Report. I'm Amy Goodman. The U.S. strikes on several fishing boats near Ecuador's Galapagos Islands earlier this year were part of a secret operation conducted by the Central Intelligence Agency, the CIA. That's according to The Washington Post, which spoke to a source anonymously. One of the boats disappeared January 20th, along with eight of its crew members who are presumed dead, according to the United Nations. Survivors of two other vessels that came under attack in March said they were abducted by U.S. forces, hooded, cuffed, and tortured aboard a ship before being taken to El Salvador. No U.S. government agencies claim responsibility for those strikes, which the Washington Post reports are separate from the Trump administration's publicly acknowledged strikes on boats off the Caribbean and Pacific. The Pentagon has provided no evidence for its claims the boats were carrying drugs. More than 200 people have been killed in the U.S. strikes since September. Meanwhile, U.S. Southern Command and Panama have concluded Panamax 2026, a series of war games involving at least 17 other countries from across the Americas. It was the first time joint U.S. military exercises took place in Panama since 2012. In Gaza, Israeli attacks killed two Palestinians and injured several others Thursday with reports of airstrikes, mortar attacks, and live fire. The strikes came as human rights groups warned Israel is conducting a massive effort to clear tens of thousands of tons of rubble from the Gaza Strip. The debris resulted from Israel's near-daily attacks on Gaza since October 2023, which have killed at least 73,000 Palestinians. Some of the rubble is from cemeteries and other locations where human remains are known to exist, leading human rights groups to accuse Israel of attempting to erase evidence of war crimes. In the occupied West Bank, Israeli settlers are continuing to besiege the Palestinian village of Kusra, with Israeli soldiers stopping activists from bringing in aid. Among those who've come under attack is a Palestinian-American. That prompted rare criticism from U.S. Ambassador to Israel Mike Huckabee, who called the siege a horrific act of terror. A top humanitarian official at the UN said this week conditions in the West Bank have reached a breaking point. In southern Lebanon, Israeli Defense Minister Israel Katz vowed Wednesday his forces would maintain their occupation indefinitely.
4: We will clear this area and ensure the security of the residents of the north. And under no circumstances will we withdraw from security zones, not in Lebanon, not in Syria, and not in Gaza.
0: Katz's remarks came after Lebanese Prime Minister Nawaf Salam said Israel's demolition of homes in southern Lebanon represented a serious violation of international law. Iran's military has rejected the Trump administration's claims that ships are freely passing through the Strait of Hormuz, saying no one can pass without Iran's permission. This comes as the Pentagon's announced it'll send a new aircraft carrier to the Middle East to replace

0: place. The USS Abraham Lincoln amidst reports of deteriorating conditions aboard the vessel. The USS George Washington is set to relieve the Lincoln, which has been deployed for over 8 months. On Thursday, Defense Secretary Pete Hegseth dismissed reports in Stars and Stripes and the Military Times about a growing mental health crisis aboard the Lincoln, where sailors face moldy showers, backed up plumbing, shortages of nutritious food, toiletries, and other supplies. Despite Hegseth's denials, a U.S. official confirmed a sailor jumped overboard from the Lincoln in early August, saying the person was quickly rescued. The sailor had missed the birth of his daughter 5 months ago and reportedly complained to higher-ups about mental health challenges before attempting suicide. On Thursday, the Senate Veterans Affairs Committee's top Democrat, Senator Richard Blumenthal, demanded answers and called for a federal investigation into the problems aboard the Lincoln, which hasn't docked in close to 7 months. The New York Times reports the Trump administration carried out an expansive surveillance program targeting left-leaning groups in Minnesota, infiltrating group chats, spying on meetings at libraries and churches, and secretly obtaining financial records of organizations that were never accused of crimes. Among groups targeted were labor unions, including the Communications Workers of America, the SEIU, and the AFL-CIO, and climate activists with Sunrise Movement. The massive spying operation began last winter as hundreds of thousands of Minnesotans joined protests demanding an end to a violent mass deportation campaign by ICE and other federal agencies. Government documents reveal DHS characterized the protesters as violent opportunists and agitators, unquote. Alleging they were involved in a widespread conspiracy, the surveillance operation arose from a White House directive known as National Security Presidential Memo, NSPM 7, which identifies a potential domestic terrorist as someone expressing anti-Christian, anti-capitalism, or anti-American views. The civil liberties advocacy group Defending Rights and Dissent called the surveillance a, quote, disturbing, invasive, and utterly unjustifiable attack on freedom of expression and political dissent. Democratic Senator Chris Van Hollen responded, saying, quote, these are the actions of an authoritarian state. In New Jersey, ICE has confirmed the death of a third immigrant in Newark that was first disclosed by Democratic Congressmember Rob Menendez. Jose Chajon Raxon from Guatemala reportedly suffered what appeared to be seizures and later died at the hospital, according to DHS. Chajon Raxon was detained at the privately run ICE jail known as Delaney Hall after being arrested July 18th. ICE claimed he was released from custody 4 days later but provided no further details. ICE previously failed to notify of his death due to a new policy that no longer requires the agency to report on deaths that occur within 30 days after an immigrant is released from custody, even if he is released into a hospital. This is the third reported death connected to Delaney Hall since December, as prisoners and advocates have widely condemned chronic medical neglect inside the jail. Nationwide, more than 50 immigrants have died in ICE custody since Trump returned to office. In related news, in Washington state, over 140 immigrants are entering the third day of a hunger strike at the notorious Northwest Detention Center in Tacoma, Washington. That's according to the advocacy group La Resistencia, which confirmed the action began August 11th. Among their demands is proper medical care, as several prisoners with broken or dislocated bones reportedly have not received treatment. Northwest and Delaney Hall are both operated by the for-profit private prison company, Geo Group. In Texas, bulldozers have rolled into Big Bend National Park to tear down portions of the environmental landmark as part of the Trump administration's $46.5 billion effort to expand a massive border wall and other security infrastructure along the border with Mexico. Protesters gathered Thursday at Big Bend seeking to block construction of the wall after the Department of Homeland Security waived requirements that federal contractors comply with a broad slate of environmental laws, including the Endangered Species Act. Meanwhile, in southern Arizona, a protest camp predominantly led by queer and femme activists continues in the small border town of Lochiel to prevent the destruction of a grove of ancient cottonwood trees that federal contractors plan to destroy as they race to build another portion of Trump's border barrier with Mexico at a cost of about $500 million. Ukraine's proposed a deal with Russia that would see both sides halt attacks on civilian ships in the Black Sea. Reuters reports the offer came as part of an effort to reopen a crucial grain corridor amidst warnings that the attacks are driving up global food prices, which are already at their highest level since early 2023. The United Nations reports more civilians were killed or injured in Ukraine in July than in any month since Russia's full-scale invasion, with at least 437 deaths and over 2,600 injuries in Ukraine in July. Poland's prime minister says authorities have arrested a Russian national who is preparing to assassinate a Ukrainian-American citizen in Warsaw. Donald Tusk called it Russia's first attempted attack on a U.S. citizen in a NATO country. In Tokyo, the Japanese prime minister Thursday blasted Vladimir Putin over the Russian president's first-ever visit to the disputed Kuril Islands. It's one of four islands claimed by both Russia and Japan.
1: This latest visit to Ituri by the incumbent president of Russia runs contrary to Japan's consistent position regarding the northern territories. Furthermore, it hurts the feelings of the Japanese people and is absolutely unacceptable.
0: Meanwhile, President Trump shared a video on Instagram Thursday showing former U.S. Marine Robert Gilman aboard a plane with Trump's special envoy Steve Witkoff following Gilman's release from Russian custody. He'd been jailed by Russia for over 4 years. Here in the U.S., Indiana's governor has declared a statewide disaster emergency and deployed the National Guard following severe storms that brought what officials called a once-in-a-millennium, once-in-a-thousand-year flooding event. More rain is expected this week in Indiana and neighboring Illinois, which also suffered flooding. Some 36 million people across the Midwest were under flood alerts Thursday. A federal judge has dismissed the Trump administration's lawsuit accusing Harvard University of failing to combat anti-Semitism on campus. The government had argued the university failed to protect Jewish community members during campus protests over Harvard's ties to Israel's assault on Gaza and Israel's occupation of Palestinian territories. A U.S. district judge in Massachusetts called incidents of anti-Semitism, quote, isolated and episodic. The Congressional Black Caucus is calling on the Department of Justice to investigate the mysterious death of Nolan Wells, an 18-year-old black college athlete whose body was found in July on a barrier island in Mississippi. Wells vanished after taking a boat to the island with a group of white friends over the July 4th holiday. His body was recovered several days later. Authorities say Wells may have accidentally drowned, but his family has questioned the official story in part because Wells' cell phone was found not with his body, but in the possession of one of his friends who returned home. This is Georgia Democratic Congress member Lucy McBath.
2: This brings back so many vivid memories for me and my own family, having lost Jordan to unnecessary gun violence in November 2012, Black Friday, simply because he was black and playing loud music in his car. And so here we are again today, here for the loss of another black young man in our community. And we find ourselves asking the same questions.
0: And in Washington, D.C., the board of directors for the Kennedy Center for the Performing Arts has voted to once again inscribe Donald Trump's name on the building and to shutter it for 2 years, allegedly to make renovations to the Performing Arts Institution. Thursday's vote by Trump-picked board comes despite a federal judge's order barring closure of the Kennedy Center and ordering the Trump administration to remove Trump's name from the building. Meanwhile, Senate Democrats are seeking an audit of spending on the White House East Wing and Ballroom after the Washington Post reported the Trump administration plans to spend at least $900 million on new construction. When Trump announced his plans to build a ballroom last year, he repeatedly promised the project would be funded entirely by private donors. And those are some of the headlines. This is Democracy Now!, democracynow.org, The War and Peace Report. I'm Amy Goodman. We begin today's show looking at the Democratic primary win of State Representative Justin Pearson, who's running to represent part of Memphis in the recently redrawn 9th Congressional District of Tennessee. Pearson won the Democratic House primary after running a campaign focused in part on opposing the unchecked growth of AI infrastructure, particularly Elon Musk's massive supercomputer data centers known as Colossus 1 and Colossus 2 in the Memphis area. Justin Pearson is known for his work as an environmental justice organizer and advocate. He gained national prominence 3 years ago when he was expelled from the Tennessee House for protesting Republicans' inaction on gun control. He was then voted back in. For decades, Memphis, the most populous city in Shelby County, formed the base of its own congressional district. Now the county is split among three districts that extend outward from the city. The majority black city was so-called cracked by Republican officials following a Supreme Court ruling that weakened the Voting Rights Act. Pearson's victory happened to fall on the 61st anniversary of the signing of the Voting Rights Act on August 6, 1965. Justin Pearson's district is currently represented by a Democrat, Steve Cohen, who's retiring. But the district now leans Republican. Pearson's opponent in November is Republican State Senator Brent Taylor, who's endorsed by President Trump. Justin Pearson will join us in a minute. But first, let's turn to his recent remarks at the Democratic convention in Texas.
3: So, yeah. The Republican Party is going to be the party licking the boot of the billionaires who are taking our land, polluting our water, and taking our jobs. Then let us be the party of the working class in rural, suburban, and urban America alike. If the Republican Party is going to be the party of AI taking away our jobs, the party of corporate handouts and blank checks for foreign wars, let us be the party to deliver an increase to the minimum wage. Let us be the party to deliver universal health care. Let us be the party to deliver a federal jobs guarantee so Americans can put food on their table and a roof over their head. And let us be the party that demands a moratorium on data centers be passed by the United States Congress. If Republicans are going to be the party of big tech, big oil, big pharma, and big tobacco, giving tax breaks to the billionaires, let us be the party of the farmer and the factory worker, the nurse and the nail tech, the innovator and the immigrant. Let us be the party of the people. The people who still believe. The people who still hope. The people who still seek to make the American dream real in our lifetime.
0: That was Tennessee State Rep and Democratic congressional candidate now, Justin Pearson, joining us today from Raleigh, North Carolina. Justin, welcome back to Democracy Now! Thank you so much for joining us. Congratulations on your victory. But this district is clearly changed. You won in a historically black-majority district and the only Democratic district in Tennessee until it was redrawn in May. Can you talk about how you believe you won and this struggle across the country, across the political spectrum against data centers?
4: Yes, I believe that we won the Democratic nomination, and the reason we're going to win the general election is because we're focusing on the issues that people care about here in the state of Tennessee and honestly all across the country. Costs are too high, gas is too expensive, groceries are too high, people need access to health care, and people don't want toxic data centers polluting the air that they breathe. And so those are the issues that we're focusing on. Pass Medicare for all, increase the minimum wage, tax the billionaires, and make sure that we stop toxic data centers from popping up in our communities, whether they be in Memphis, Tennessee, or in Lawrenceburg, Tennessee. And we're finding Democrats, Republicans, and independents are all supporting that message because we believe that the best days for Tennessee are still ahead of us.
0: So tell us about Colossus One and Colossus Two, owned by Elon Musk. Explain how they were established there and what you're trying to do.
4: Yeah, Elon Musk and his company's pollution are killing our community. These data centers are intended to replace our jobs. There's no benefit to everyday working class people. It's only to the benefit of the billionaire class. 3 miles away from my wife and I's home is his first data center. He has built two more data centers in Memphis and Shelby County. And one he just announced that he built without even telling the public that he was doing so. So our community was again taken advantage of. And currently he's operating 59 gas turbines out of North Mississippi that are illegally polluting our air in violation of the Clean Air Act. And the Department of Justice recently has enjoined into a lawsuit asking that they be allowed to continue to violate the Clean Air Act, pollute our air, because Grok and XAI, Elon Musk company, is being used as a part of the Iran war, a war which they said they'd already won a year ago. And so this company and this man don't care about our people, don't care about Tennesseans. And across the country, what we are seeing is folks rising up against the billionaire class. And these are Republicans, Democrats, and independents, all a part of our coalition, who are saying, I understand now, it's not a fight of right versus left. It's a fight of those who are at the top and the rest of us.
0: How did these Colossus 1 and 2 data centers, how did they get approved?
4: Yeah. The first thing, the Shelby County Health Department refused to follow their mandate from the Environmental Protection Agency to protect our air quality, and they allowed them to illegally pollute for an entire year without a permit. And then the Environmental Protection Agency went back and said, you know what, they should have gotten a permit for that. Despite that being the case, they went to Mississippi, and the Mississippi Department of Environmental Quality again has allowed them to violate the Clean Air Act and not follow the EPA's own rulings. We also had local folks, the mayor of Memphis, the mayor of South Haven, Mississippi, both have capitulated to Elon Musk and these companies, allowing them to really kill and to hurt our communities. We have research from Harvard professors that dozens of people are going to prematurely die. But it's the failure of democratic institutions, lowercase d, of elected officials, of regulatory agencies, allowing these billionaires and these billion-dollar corporations to exploit us, the more vulnerable communities, because historically, Valero Energy Corporation, Nucor Steel Corporation, the Tennessee Valley Authority have been able to do that in these communities, which are working class black communities in Memphis, working class white communities in South Haven. But that's what I think people are responding to, a need for our democratic institutions to actually stand up and to fight for our people. And before it was popular 2 years ago, that's what I was fortunate to be able to do in Westwood, in Boxtown. And that's what I'm going to do in the United States Congress, to protect all of our communities, to fight for all of us, to have the human right to clean air and clean water.
0: So in a moment, we're going to speak with Donovan McKinney, a DSA candidate who won in Michigan. One of his issues was gun control. As you are well known for as a state representative, you were expelled from the state House of Representatives for leading a fight against the gun lobby and raising questions about gun violence, though you were Memphis voted you back in. Can you talk about what you're calling for now in that area?
4: Absolutely. We need to mandate that everyone who has a firearm actually has a permit. In the state of Tennessee, it's a permitless carry state, and there are several states that are like that. And most reasonable gun owners believe that you need to have a permit to carry a firearm. And in our state, 70% of people agree with that. The reality is the number one cause of death for a child under the age of 18 in the United States of America, whether they're in Detroit with Congressman McKinney or they're in Memphis in Shelby County, is that gun injuries are the most significant cause of death. And it doesn't have to be that way. And I'm willing to stand up to the National Rifle Association. I've done it once. I'll do it in the United States Congress, because all of our community deserve to be safe. All of our schools and our teachers deserve to be safe. And reasonable people want common sense laws that are going to protect and save our lives. And that's what we need in Tennessee. And that's what we need across this country.
0: Justin Pearson, you previously helped lead a fight against two billion-dollar oil companies that wanted to build a pipeline through southwest Memphis that threatened groundwater and would seize land owned by some residents since the abolition of slavery in 1865. A film about the fight was called This Is Not a Drill. This is the trailer. You're in it.
5: Pipeline companies usually win.
6: I was threatened. People ran me off the road.
5: They think they're going to be able to come here and do whatever it is they wish without us fighting back.
7: These companies, they've got their narrative.
8: We've got a different narrative.
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9: We have to stop the continued expansion of fossil fuel infrastructure.
10: We learned the risk. Cancer was 4.1 times greater in southwest Memphis.
11: We have to save Louisiana in order to save this planet.
7: We find them guilty of environmental racism.
12: She is never going to stop.
7: Shackles can be broken together.
5: This has been the fight of my life.
13: So you feel like the safety of the world is in my hands?
14: Kind of.
0: The trailer for This Is Not a Drill that focuses on three activists, one of them, Justin Pearson. Now he has just won the Democratic primary for Congress. You won that, Justin Pearson, on August 6th, on the 61st anniversary of the Voting Rights Act, at a time when your district was redistricted, condemned by the NAACP and other groups around the country. We play that clip because we wanted to talk about this history you have of activism and now how you plan in this, what's believed now to be a red district, though it was a majority black district before redistricting. What's your strategy going into the general election against a Trump-supported Republican candidate?
4: Yeah, our strategy is the same as it was when we were fighting those $2 billion corporations, people power. It's believing that people who volunteer, people who donate, those who are given $31, those 55,000 people who are individual contributors, those who are knocking doors and making phone calls, is more powerful than the president of the United States and an entrenched status quo that is bent on making sure that our life is harder. Things don't have to be this way. And what I have seen over the last 6 years since that pipeline fight happened in the first place to now is that when we organize, we can win. And by building solidarity across race, across class, across rural and urban areas is how we seek transformation. Because I've been to Giles County, Pulaski, where the Ku Klux Klan was founded, and 150 people met us there saying, how can we knock doors? How can we make phone calls? That's the type of change and transformation that's possible in this country if we continue to believe in it and tap into the spirit that I know we all have of building a more perfect union. And our campaign is just one of the modes that's doing that in the South. But we need everybody's help because it is a historic time, a historic moment. And if we're going to live up to the values and the ideals of those who made the Voting Rights Act a possibility, this is the time to fight for the country that we deserve.
0: Tennessee State Representative Justin J. Pearson from Memphis and Shelby County. He just won the Democratic primary for Congress in Tennessee's 9th Congressional District, certainly a race we will continue to follow. Coming up, we go to Detroit to speak with Michigan State Rep Donovan McKinney. He won the Democratic primary for Congress on a campaign to get money out of politics and for Medicare for all. Stay with us.

0: Crying in the Streets, rendition of Zeeshan B in our Democracy Now! Studio. This is Democracy Now!, democracynow.org. Michigan made national headlines last week with the wins of progressive Democrats up and down the ballot in this battleground state. Dr. Abdul Al-Sayed won the Democratic primary for Senate. He joined us on Democracy Now! Last week. Check it out at democracynow.org. Our next guest is Democratic Socialist State Representative Donovan McKinney. He defeated two-term Democratic Congress member Shree Thenadar in the House primary to represent parts of Detroit and Wayne County. McKinney won on a platform to get corporate money out of politics, support for Medicare for all, and ending military aid to Israel, among other issues. In the general election, Donovan McKinney will face Republican nominee T.P. Nikoriak. In a press release after his victory, McKinney said, quote, "Today we showed why being always with the people is more than a slogan. It's a roadmap for the Democratic Party on how to move forward to defeat the fascism and divisiveness harming our country and to deliver the leadership the mighty 13th deserves," he said. McKinney took no corporate PAC money. His campaign was supported by the Justice Democrats, Working Families Party, DSA, and labor unions, including SEIU and National Nurses United. This is Donovan McKinney speaking alongside Senator Bernie Sanders and Senate candidate Abdul Al-Sayed on the Fighting Oligarchy Tour in Detroit in May about what it'll take to win Medicare for All.
1: We can't get any of this. Things that our communities, the people we love, absolutely deserve, unless we do something great, which is to get all big corporate money out of our politics. And when you guys send us to D.C. and Congress, as a nice congressman, I promise you this, on day one, I will sign on to the effort that Bernie Sanders, Congresswoman Summer Lee, they're leading the fight to overturn Citizens United. We can do that.
0: That's Michigan State Representative Donovan McKinney, who won the Democratic congressional primary, joining us now. Welcome to Democracy Now! Congratulations on your victory. What do you attribute it to, Donovan? You're 34 years old.
2: Yes. Thank you, Emmy, and just the whole show for having me. You know, we built the biggest and baddest coalition in the country. I've been quoted on saying that, but it's so true. From our labor unions, shout out to UAW, SEIU, the National Nurses United, our building trades. For those folks who don't know, we were the only non-incumbent candidate that was running for federal office in Michigan. They got endorsed by the whole AFL-CIO. So that's pretty much all the unions. And then, you know, our congressional members from Bernie Sanders to Summer Lee, Rashida Tlaib, some of our CBC members to, you know, the local like folks, right? Our mayors, our city council folks, to even our most progressive organizations endorsed us, our faith leaders. And people have come together and realized that our district deserves better. And that's why we attributed our win. It was God first and foremost, but it was the people on the ground that helped us get across the finish line.
0: So talk about, number one, we were just talking with Justin Pearson, who's fighting the data centers. You've joined politicians across the country calling for a moratorium on data centers. What's happening in Michigan?
2: Yeah, so, you know, for those folks who don't know about the data center fight, data centers have been around for decades now, actually. But this is the first time that they're building at mass scale, like these big mega sites. And so, you know, as a state rep myself, we put some guardrails in the legislation, even though it was watered down because, you know, groups like Meta and, you know, Google that came in, flooded dollars to our elected officials to water down our legislation. But in Michigan, we put some protections in there. Doesn't necessarily go far enough, but at least we have some guardrails on there saying that if you take taxpayer dollars or if you've taken our tax credits here in our state, then you have to create a closed loop system and, you know, protecting people's water and their electrical grid But it doesn't go far enough. And so we're joining folks like Rep Pearson down there in Tennessee and other folks across the nation on a moratorium, because in reality, there's states that either don't have any laws on the books, have weak laws on the books. And in reality, what's happening is these big corporations are coming in bullying our local communities. I mean, I've seen it. They come in and say, hey, we're going to do this. You can't tell us what to do. And they just, you know, ravish our communities. I know folks that are living in neighborhoods right now, Amy, that they turn on a faucet and nothing comes out of it. Not necessarily in Michigan, but in other parts of the country. And so we do need a moratorium, but in reality, we need to make sure that these are union jobs and that, like, at the end of the day, people's environmental justice is protected.
0: And can you talk about Mop Up Michigan, go ahead, and what it stands for in the major utility there.
2: Yeah, so MOPA Michigan is money out of politics. It stemmed from the legislation that myself and State Rep Dylan Wagela created last term, and we reintroduced it earlier this term, which is called Taking Back Our Power. Essentially, what it does is it bars a lot of our utility companies and our insurance companies, our corporate monopolies, from giving money to our elected officials in any capacity, whether it is a straight up campaign contribution or to, you know, shell organizations like C4s and C3s that are associated with the politician. And so what happens is we couldn't get a hearing. In a Democratic trifecta last term that we had, or earlier this term with split government. So what happened is, Amy, people on the ground, organizations on the ground got fed up. And so they took our legislation and created a ballot initiative. Those folks collected over 600,000 signatures statewide. And by the grace of God, literally about two weeks ago or so, the State Board of Canvassers here in Michigan agreed to green light it on this year's November ballot. And once it gets on this year's November ballot, it's going to pass with probably 80% of the vote, because no matter if you're a Democrat, independent, Republican, doesn't matter what your political affiliation is, we can all agree that corporate influence in our politics is just too much.
0: What does it mean to you to be a Democratic Socialist? And do you see yourself, I mean, something like five Democratic Socialists have won their primaries now, the significance of this? And not only are you taking on a Republican candidate in your district, but do you see yourself taking on the Democratic establishment?
2: Yeah, so listen, I'm currently running to represent the fifth poorest congressional district in the country. Fifth poorest. And I have a diverse district, you know, but Detroit is the blackest and poorest major city in all of America. And what I hear that's top of mind from my residents is that at the end of the day, no matter if they live in inner city Detroit or they live in a suburb downriver in my district, that they're having tough times to make ends meet. And so democratic socialism to me is, and how I define politics, is the redistribution of resources. That's it. And so I'm a big believer. You should be able to work one full-time job to not only make ends meet, but have disposable income, benefits to take care of your family, and a retirement to look forward to. I think that's the American dream. That's what most folks want to be able to do. But right now, folks are working two, three jobs, not even making ends meet, not even scraping by. I got seniors on fixed income. All they get from Social Security is $900 a month, and their rent is going up, their utility bills are skyrocketing, their out-of-pocket costs because of the Republican shenanigans with Trump and H.R. 1, the one big ugly bill that they passed, the implementation of that. It's taking people's resources, whether it's food assistance and healthcare. So they got to spend a lot of money to do the doctor visits, to pay for life-saving medicine. And they have to make those decisions every single day, those tough decisions on how to live. And so for me, democratic socialism is about just that, working people, putting them first instead of spending money overseas for bombs and weapons and wars that, you know, we have no business being in, like Iran. We're spending $1 billion a day on average in Iran, Amy. And you're telling me people in my district can't get the resources they need? I don't think that's an America anybody wants to live in.
0: Finally, Medicare for all. You have Abdul Al-Sayed, a doctor who wrote the book Medicare for All,
2: yeah,
0: and you
2: did.
0: Made it a major component of your campaign.
2: Yeah, Yeah. So listen, Dr. Abdul-Sayed, me and him, he endorsed me, I endorsed him. We got the endorsements of, UAW, Bernie Sanders, you name it, Summer Lee, a lot of folks. And in reality, this is a coalition. You can't do it by yourself. So you need people in the legislature, in the House, but you need some folks in the Senate. And I'll tell you this, Amy, it's a couple times that I've been disappointed in my short life on this planet, 34 years. And I have a beautiful wife, three amazing children, ages 4 and younger. And what type of world are we going to leave them? And so that is my conscience. That is what's top of mind and forefront for me every single day. And I know Abdul and I, we're working for Medicare for All, because whether you have a pre-existing condition or not, you deserve to get the care you need, as well as getting all this money out of our politics. Because in reality, the reason why we can't get what we all deserve and what we all need and what we all want is because we're spending dollars to do these corporate subsidies with no end in sight. And so we have to provide that relief. And we got to help our working people, because in reality, they are struggling. I can't stress enough how many times I've had folks cry in my arms or telling me, "Donovan, please do something. Please do something." And this is our opportunity to do it, and we're going to do it, and I'm so excited about it.
0: Donovan McKinney, I want to thank you for being with us. Now, a Michigan state representative has won the Democratic House primary in Detroit. We will continue to follow that race. Coming up, American Doctor, a new documentary about three U.S. doctors who risk their lives to volunteer in Gaza. Back in 30 seconds.

0: Bach by the Palestinian oud musician Huda Asfour in our Democracy Now! Studio. This is Democracy Now!, democracynow.org. I'm Amy Goodman. We end today's show looking at the new documentary, American Doctor. It tells the story of three U.S. doctors who volunteered in the besieged hospitals of Gaza, along with local medical staff who risked their lives on a daily basis to care for the sick and wounded. According to Palestinian officials, Israeli attacks have killed about 1,700 healthcare workers in Gaza since October 2023. American Doctor follows the orthopedic surgeon, Dr. Mark Perlmutter, the trauma surgeon, Dr. Feroz Sidwa from California, and the emergency physician from Chicago, Dr. Thayer Ahmed, who is Palestinian-American. This is the film's trailer. It begins with Dr. Ahmed.
1: I want to take you through what Gaza looks like when the hospital's totally overwhelmed. You're getting waves of patients. Who do you prioritize? What do you have to treat them? You got no pain medicine to give the people whose legs have been blown off.
2: Three surgeons all working on one little girl for, what, 2.5 hours? And she's probably going to lose her right leg, left leg, and her left arm.
3: And she's starting to wake up. Let's get her warm.
4: As a Jewish physician, I knew nothing about Gaza. Like most Americans, I thought everybody out here were nothing but terrorists because that's what I was told.
2: I'm not Israeli, I'm not Palestinian, I'm not Christian, I'm not Muslim, I'm not Jewish. I don't really have any connection to it. But as an American, I just don't want my government involved in crimes.
5: I'm a Palestinian, I'm not a spokesperson, I'm a human being, I'm a U.S. doctor who wants to see babies like my babies not be killed anymore.
6: What surprised me most was how the carnage was focused on journalists, healthcare workers, and children.
7: This bomb.
8: Where was that?
2: That bomb hit the building.
8: There was a 15-year-old kid ready for discharge that was incinerated.
2: And if I had gone down and been changing that kid's dressing, there would have been three bodies and I would have been one of them.
9: When they hit a hospital, that's a deep tragedy that people will feel in the community for the foreseeable future.
10: We're just asking that hospitals not be targeted. Why that conversation is derailed in the United States is beyond me.
2: We do not have to accept that as Americans. The United States could stop sending jet fuel, bombs, all sorts of weapons. This is a political problem. We need a political solution.
11: We're a good pair. You talk intelligently and I talk emotionally.
12: It's on us to make sure that their stories are told.
13: I couldn't go to Palestine.
14: I got rejected. And then I come back to the United States and get detained by the Department of Homeland Security.
15: This is what my tax dollars did. What your tax dollars did. What my neighbor's tax dollars did. They have the right to know the truth.
0: The trailer of the new film American Doctor, and this is a clip from the film featuring Dr. Thayer Ahmed.
1: And I want to just take you through what it looks like when a hospital gets targeted and attacked, because this has become a pattern when it comes to the Israeli military. This has become a behavior that they started in October of 2023 when they struck Al-Ma'madani Ahli Baptist Hospital. And when that happened and that there was no accountability, we saw that this became a series of events that attacked every hospital.
0: That was Dr. Thayer Ahmed in the new documentary, American Doctor, that's opening around the country, starting here in New York. Dr. Ahmed is joining us now from Chicago, along with Dr. Feroz Sidwa from Stockton, California, also featured in the film, and the film's director, Po C. Tang. We welcome you all. An astounding film. And this is your directorial debut, isn't it, Po?
16: It is, and I think I picked an easy subject.
0: Let's start with Dr. Thayer, who we just heard. I was just looking at the headlines this morning. Thousands of Palestinians in Gaza cannot get out right now. Thousands of cancer patients and chronically ill people. What is the number? Who has defined that and who is stopping them?
17: Yeah, the WHO tells us that there are 18,000 people that need urgent evacuation out of Gaza.
7: because of what we've seen portrayed in this film, the deliberate attack by the Israeli military on the hospital and healthcare infrastructure, the killing of over 1,700 healthcare workers, and the abduction of senior medical physicians. And, you know, Amy, one of the things that we're trying to push for here is a corridor that used to exist before October 7th. Palestinians in Gaza could go to Jerusalem and get treated by Palestinian doctors in the hospitals there or the West Bank. And the Israelis have refused to allow that corridor to work. And so instead, we are watching people on this list every day that we get messages about get their names scratched off because they have died. People with treatable cancers, kids who should be surviving, their parents are having to bury them in Gaza.
0: Po, talk about how you ended up making this film and focusing on these three men and, of course, through them, focusing on what is happening in Gaza.
16: Amy, you know, I was a journalist for a long time before I became a documentary filmmaker and producer. And it really was, it really cut really deep as a former journalist to see my former colleagues at Al Jazeera English being targeted and executed. And then sitting and being situated in New York and hearing the deafening silence, I didn't know what else to do. It was like a lot of deep despair. And then it came for the search on, like, okay, what can my contribution be, you know, as somebody who was a journalist, who was a documentary commissioner, who was an executive for a studio. So one thing, as a former studio executive, it wasn't lost on me that Americans like to watch medical dramas. Every year you're going to see two or three, you know, and I'm a big fan of medical dramas, from The Pitt, going back to ER, going back to Grey's Anatomy. I love Scrubs. So there was something about doctors, hospitals, and human mortality. And I thought to myself, you know what? Maybe this is the way. Maybe we could make The Pitt. The difference is it's real and it's set in Gaza. And this is how we're going to bring Palestine back to the United States.
0: So, Poe, in the opening scene, we see you with Dr. Mark, with Dr. Perlmutter, and you are struggling with the question of whether or not to show the images of Palestinian children killed in Israeli airstrikes in Gaza. And Dr. Mark tells you Israel took away their dignity. Their bodies tell the story of this trauma, of this genocide. You're not doing them a service by not showing them.
16: You know, on that scene, it was one where—
0: You were at his home in North Carolina.
16: I was at his home in North Carolina. It's the second day of filming, and Mark is furious with me. And so that moment, I was really confronted by Mark. So what are you doing here? So what is the point of this film if you don't want to show this? And, you know, all my years as a documentary commissioner and also as a journalist, you know, it's like, as filmmakers, as journalists, we always grapple with how much do we show? We show too much, it's gratuitous. People are going to turn away. They're not going to want to watch. They already don't want to see what's on the social media feeds. They don't want to follow. You show too little. It's a big disrespect because it's not real.
0: Let's go to Dr. Mark Perlmutter in a clip from American Doctor.
17: Do a thumbs up.
18: One at a time. Do a thumbs up. Each finger at a time.
17: Do a thumbs up.
19: There was a head.
20: I think augmenting his EPO and giving him some wrist extension because if I hold his wrist in extension, he has meaningful digital extension. So he would be a wonderful candidate for tendon transfers.
19: This time?
20: Yeah, we can do it this machine.
21: He will reconnect the tendons so he can lift his wrist and thumb.
0: And this is Dr. Feroz Sidwa sitting here in New York in our studio, but from the clip from American Doctor, preparing to leave Gaza.
22: I'll see you soon. Thanks for everything. Send me a picture of your wedding, yeah?
19: Of course.
22: I'll see you
19: Thanks
22: soon.
19: To come here.
22: No. I hope I'll see you soon.
19: Thank you. Thank you.
22: No, thank you for everything, my friend. Nice to meet you, my friend. Thanks for everything. See you soon?
19: Inshallah.
23: Was not prepared for this.
22: It's this weird thing that happens when you leave Gaza and you really feel like you have no right to leave.
0: So, Dr. Feroz Sidwa, that's you leaving Gaza. Talk about how you went to Gaza, the number of times you were there.
22: Yeah, so I went in March and April of 2024, and then again in March and April of 2025. That's that you're watching there.
3: I tried to go again in November of 2025, but the Israeli military blocked me from entering. You know, between the two times, Gaza changed a lot. It actually got a lot, very significantly worse. The overcrowding was worse. The damage to the healthcare system was much worse. But yeah, the second time is when you see me in that clip.
0: And talk about why you chose to go to Gaza.
3: Well, you know, I don't have any ethnic or religious connection to the Middle East. My family's from a small minority in India and Pakistan. But I grew up in the United States. I was born here. I'm an American. And the United States is intimately involved in what's going on. We provide almost all of the weapons, all of the funding, the diplomatic support at the UN, stopping other countries from solving this issue, which is pretty easily solved. And I don't think Americans want to be doing that. I think that's why most of this is hidden from them. So I knew that by going there, I could, number one, provide medical care because I'm a trauma surgeon, so that's what I'm good at doing. But I could also bear witness, and then I could come back and try to tell people what was going on and try to change things.
0: And you say, I don't feel I have the right to leave.
3: It's a very strange thing. When you leave Gaza, you know, it seems like a moral or ethical obscenity that I just get to walk out of this place and these children otherwise have to live in this Hobbesian place where their parents' legs can be blown off or they can be kidnapped and tortured or they can be starved or they can, you know.
0: How many kids have died?
3: How many children have died in Gaza? The count from the Ministry of Health is 20,000. It's by my estimate, it's probably closer to 70,000, but that's...
0: So you get in twice. You're denied once. Dr. Thera Ahmed, you're Palestinian-American with the Palestinian-American Medical Association as well. You weren't able to get in as much.
4: Yeah, I've been denied 5 consecutive times, most recently July 29th. Because my parents and my grandparents are Palestinian. Because I am Palestinian, that is the reason that we are being rejected. There's a deliberate effort, Amy, to separate the West Bank from Jerusalem from Gaza. And the idea is to make sure that there can be no Palestine. And the way to do that is to make sure that this one people, this one land, cannot access each other. And that's something that we're seeing. And I obviously push back on that because what we saw in Gaza was a genocide unfold in ethnic cleansing. And what we're seeing in the West Bank right now is that same institution, that same military wreaking havoc on the people of Palestine. I mean, just last month, when I was in the West Bank working on a medical mission there, there was a 7-month-old, Sam Abu Haykal, driving with his parents in the car, going from Bethlehem to Hebron, a 10-15-minute drive. And an Israeli soldier shoots at the car, hitting Sam in the head. You know, his mom recently said that she's not even wiping his fingerprints from the oven. She can't bring herself to do that for her baby boy.
0: And who died.
4: Yeah, who died. He was killed. They had to bury him.
0: The final scene of the film is of Israel's double-tap strike on Nasser Hospital. This was exactly a year ago in August, that killed at least 20 people, including 5 Palestinian journalists. Susama Masri, a photojournalist with Reuters, Mohamed Salama, a photojournalist with Al Jazeera, Mariam Abu Daka, a freelancer who worked with the Associated Press, Moaz Abu Taha, a photographer, and Middle East Eye freelancer Ahmed Abu Aziz. Talk about the significance of this moment. Were any of you there? And what it meant to hit the hospital. And then when people went to try to save these people who'd set up a camera, the journalists, they were hit.
4: Yeah, I mean, this is not something that is unique to Nasser specifically. That's the 3rd or 4th time it's been attacked by the Israeli military. I was there one of the first times in January and February 2024, when the Israeli military surrounded, raided, and actually abducted Dr. Khaled Abusir, who's been on this program. And as well as multiple times afterwards when Feroz and Mark were actually there and it was hit the
0: You were at Nasser, just not then.
3: Not during that attack that you mentioned, but
0: before.
3: On March 23rd, yeah.
16: And speaking of, you know, like all the journalists that were killed on that stairwell, like that is where our team would transmit footage to us. So it's not like they're just attacking willy-nilly, you know. It's very concerted effort in targeting anywhere where journalists and trying to transmit information and footage out to the rest of the world.
0: And you use much footage from Palestinians, right?
16: Absolutely.
0: On their iPhones, on their phones.
16: Yeah. No, actually not. Actually, we were relying on a cinematographer, a director of photography by the name of Ibrahim Al-Otla. There were two of our colleagues, Ibrahim and our co-producer, Mohammed Sawaf. So much of what you see in the film, it's a credit to them and also because of their sacrifice of how much they want it out in the world.
0: And before we go, both of you doctors have a pin on Free Dr. Hussam Abu Safia. In this last 30 seconds, talk about, you know, the former head of Kamal Adwan, the pediatric hospital. Dr. Thayer, you knew him.
4: Yeah. I mean, this is somebody who has been abducted, is in prison without charge, is being tortured. His lawyer thinks that he is on the brink of death, and his family continues to ask the world to stand up. He's one of 14 senior Palestinian medical doctors who should be in Gaza leading the recovery and reconstruction, and instead they're being beaten to death
0: Where
4: by Israeli soldiers. He's in an underground prison in Israel, one that was shut down previously and reopened for this specific purpose.
0: We're going to leave it there, but people can see this film all over the country. Poe, where?
16: We're kicking off in New York, and then we go to L.A., San Francisco, and then it's going to be in 77 theaters across U.S. and Canada. And I will say, like, before we began, we did not ever think that, you know, a film like this could go mainstream. But now we have, and so we hope people will be able to watch it.
0: Po Se Tang, first-time director of this incredible documentary, American Doctor, and Dr. Feroz Sidwa and Dr. Thayer Ahmed, thank you so much. I'm Amy Goodman. Thanks for joining us.
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0: that scratch is making you itch?
1: Yeah. Oh, yeah.
2: Oh, yeah.
0: It's making me itch, too. I guarantee it.
3: So step up if you want to get hurt.
4: Oh, my God.
5: Do you know what, man? I'm gonna say something, man, that I've been dying to say, man, for a long time, man.
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8: Word up.
9: Here we go.
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0: What is it?
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I'm Sundreezy, and this is Art FM Straight Up Soul. 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Underneath me, a little group from Ripple. This is Victorious. Our opening set started things out with Carmi Love, I Just Came to Dance, 2023 release. You heard Billy Price and Otis Clay, Going to the Shack. And that was followed by Prophecy. Whatever's your sign, you got to be mine. Our set ended with Clem Curtis and Lord Large with Move Over Daddy, also known as Stuck in a Wind Up. 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Coming up, soul groups from The Night Owls, Curtis Mayfield, Carla Thomas, Monk Higgins, and Alex Brown. All that and more on Art FM Straight Up Soul. I'm Sundreezy. Thanks so much for listening.

coming to you from the WXOX studios in downtown Louisville, Kentucky. I'm Sundreezy. This is Art FM Straight Up Soul. Right now, you're digging the grooves of the Sugarman 3. This is Down to It. Some nice deep soul, a little touch of reggae, some soundtrack action or previous set. Open up with The Night Owls covering The Dramatics. What You See Is What You Get, featuring Alex Desert, Jesse Wagner, and Malik the Freak Moore. After that, from the original motion picture soundtrack to the film Superfly, of course, you heard Curtis Mayfield, Freddy's Dead. After that, Carla Thomas off the album Sweet Sweetheart. You heard Heavy Load. And then from the original motion picture soundtrack to the film Sheba Baby, Monk Higgins with Alex Brown, A Good Man Is Gone. Let me tell you, it's a very important word all about the Association for Cultural Equity. 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That's Sir Basil International. Hear that program weekly on Art FM. Coming up, we continue the grooves. We'll hear from Mabel, Rihanna with Drake, Frankie Beverly with Curtis Blow, Ramsey Lewis with Earth, Wind, and Fire. Playing at the hour, the poets of rhythm. All that on Art FM Straight Up Soul. I'm Sundreezy. Thanks so much for listening.

Wrapping up this hour of Art FM Straight Up Soul with the poets of rhythm, Discern, Define. Our final set this hour opened up with Mabel with Mad Love. After that, Rihanna and Drake with Work. In the Lifelines remixes, you heard Frankie Beverly with Maze and Curtis Blow, Joy and Pain. And you just heard Ramsey Lewis with Earth, Wind and Fire, the UK version, United Kingdom version of Sun Goddess.

Hey there, everybody. I'm Sun Dreezy. Normally at this time, Nathan Simmons would be coming on with his In Orbit. Nathan's not here this week, but we're going to keep the grooves going with another hour of Art FM Straight Up Soul. So stay with me. Let's go. 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

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New Orleans' own Eddie Bowe followed with Don't Turn Me Loose, and you just heard Chuck Wood. It's been 7 days too long. Underneath me, Six Toys with Voodoo People. 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Hear it weekly on ArtFM. Coming up, we're going to hear from the Mayberry Movement, music from the Emotions, some mighty fine disco soulists coming up. We'll hear from Sky, Donna Summer, Luther Vandross, and music from the Tramps. All that and more on ArtFM Straight Up Soul. I'm Sundreezy. Thank you so much for listening.

Coming to you from the WXOX studios in downtown Louisville, Kentucky, I'm Sundreezy, and this is Art FM Startup Soul. Let's recap an extended set opening up with the Mayberry Movement. On the Kent Soul Label, you heard Two Wrongs Don't Make a Right. After that, Flowers, The Emotions, You've Got the Right to Know. Saw also Artist Sky. You heard a John Morales mix of First Time Around. After that, the legendary Donna Summer, Chromeo, and Oliver remix of Love is in Control, Finger on the Trigger. Luther Vandross with the Louis Vega remix of Get Myself Together. That was followed by the Tramps with Soul Bones. I had to throw in a little People's Choice, a Tom Moulton mix of Do It Any Way You Wanna. Underneath me, it's Earl Van Dyke. Covering the meter, Sissy Strut. 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Hear it weekly on Art FM. Coming up after this instrumental break, we got Grooves from DeBarge, The Presidents, The Marquettes, all that. On Art FM Straight Up Soul, I'm Sundreezy. Thanks so much for listening.

wrapping up this edition of Art of M Stirred Up Soul with the Marquettes Parked Under the Stars. Our final set opened up with DeBarge, Time Will Reveal. You just heard The Mighty Presidents with For You. This has been Art of M Stirred Up Soul. I'm Sundreezy. Hope you enjoyed the show.

I'm Son Dreezy. I'd like to extend this very important announcement all about the KFTC Candidate and Campaign Manager Training. 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

Oh my God.

hey y'all, when you hear that sound, you know it is time for Tippin' and Tappin' with Lil Bo Peep, and you are listening to WXOX LP Louisville, and whether you are listening to 97.1, 100.9, or on our WXOX app, we are tickled pink to have you here with us in the studio today. Last week we had a special guest, Scott Carney, on, and I was not here because, you know, my family just can't win for losing when it comes with health stuff. So I had to take my mom to the doctor. So not fun. But yeah, I'm back in the studio. So glad to be here with you all today and spin y'all some tunes. And hopefully we all start feeling a little bit better. It's a weird kind of cloudy day here in Louisville, Kentucky, and you know, I'm glad it's not as hot as it usually is for the middle of August. It's a nice, good temperature outside, so happy to be here in the studio with you all today, and I am so glad that you have tuned in for Tippin' and Tappin' with Lil Bo Peep. Always a pleasure to have you with me in the WXOX studio. So, if no one's told you today that you are loved, you are very loved. And I am so glad that you exist and you are here and you are listening. But let's hop into the tunes and I'll be right back.

I was on the prowl for something good to do. Started up a rock band. Wouldn't you? Everybody needs his own space on the floor. Everybody needs something to be on guard for. I don't want this. I don't need this. I don't want this. I don't need this. I was on the TV. Maybe you saw me there. I was in my designer shades, nationwide, live on the air. This is what you wanted when you were a kid. Not everybody found the pocket, but you did. I don't want this. I don't need this. I don't want this. I don't need this. I'm not gonna keep this. I'm gonna throw it into the trash. I'm gonna find a sharp turn. You're not gonna hear me crash. I'm here on my own now. Only come out at night. Only call my new friends.

All right, y'all, I am back, and let's do a quick recap on what we just heard. That last song was Song for Lane Staley by the Mountain Goats off their brand new album, Days. I just believe it came out last week. A song before that was Hairpin by Pine Grove off the album Marigold. Song before that was All the Ways by the Secret Sisters off the album Mind, Man, in Medicine. Song before that was Come Rest Your Head on My Pillow by Caitlin Butts off the album Roadrunner. And I love just all these songs. And then I Can Drive You Crazy If I Can started off the hour with Sierra Farrell off the album Trail of Flowers. And I just love playing all those songs because I love my husband and I know I drive him crazy. But I know he knows I love him so much, and I'm so proud of him for everything he does every day. So shout out to you, Mr. Mojave, wherever you are at the moment. I know you're at work, but it sounded cooler to say that. Another show you should check out, and if you were listening last week, you heard George Threepio is Road Movie Music with Detroit Dave and George Threepio. Road Movie Music is an eclectic audio road trip that takes you on a virtual journey through time, through space, and through sound. Hit the roads, that's Sunday night at 8 p.m. to 10 p.m. So you can hit the road with Road Movie Music in Detroit Dave and George Threepio Sunday nights. I know that might be a little late for you, but it's definitely worth staying up and listening to, for sure. And then I've got something special to read to you. It's about the Rainbow Road. In countries around the world, LGBTQI plus people face violence and oppression simply because of who they love and who they are. Rainbow Railroad is an international human rights organization that helps them get to safety. The name harkens back to the Underground Railroad, a network of activists in the 19th century who assisted Black people escaping enslavement in the American South. Since their founding in 2006, they've helped over 40,000 LGBTQI+ refugees and other at-risk individuals find safety through emergency relocation, crisis response, cash assistance, and all other kinds of help. 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Again, that is rainbowrailroad.org. If any of you are feeling oppressed or struggling, I definitely suggest checking them out because they are here to help. So, and guys, I'm just going to hop right back into the music with one of my favorite LGBTQI+ artist, which is Miss Katie Lang, and we are going to be starting off this little segment with Miss Shanna Lane off the album Ingenuine. I hope you guys enjoy, and I hope you guys are enjoying your Friday, and I hope that you are having a good time and just enjoying life for what it is. I know it's crazy and I know it's hard, but I'm glad you're alive and I'm glad you're here. I love you all. And as they say in Fallout New Vegas, you're nobody until somebody loves you. And I love you, baby. So, you're somebody now.

All right, y'all, let's do another quick recap. That song was This Year by the Mountain Goats off The Sunset Tree, which has always been my, like, second favorite Mountain Goats song. My first favorite's No Children, and I can't play it on the radio. It is not radio friendly. And then the song before that was Apocalypse Never by Nick Shoulders, off the album Refugia Blues. Song before that was This Side by Nickel Creek off the album This Side. The song before that was The Night by Morgan Wade. And we started off the that little segment with Miss Chandelade by Katie Lang off the album Ingenuine. And since you're listening to me, you should go ahead and continue to tune in and listen to the Really Sorry Radio 2 hours coming up next. And then after that, to get you through your Friday, we've got Lady Jam's Juice Box with Mary Yates, spinning succulent treats to the most seductive beats in a diverse array of sound. The Juice Box will present beautiful chaos with a mix of tracks from Nick Cave to Gold Frap. This is an invitation to juice up your world and nourish your brain with a healthy elixir of sounds. Fridays from 3 to 5, and that is going to get you through your workday if you hang out with us at WXOX. And it is crazy to me. I just hit 2 years being on the radio this month. So just last week, I believe. So you have been listening to me say this PSA for 2 years straight, and I love it. So here it comes. Litter. When it comes to litter, your actions add up. Last year, the bags of litter collected in Louisville would fill all the seats in the Yum Center. This year, keep Louisville clean. Find a trash can, pick up misplaced garbage, and remember, it adds up. This message is brought to you by ArtFM and the Louisville Metro Government. And also Little Bo Peep, because I read it every time I'm on the radio. So, we've only got a little bit of time left together, guys. So, hope you're feeling good. I hope you're feeling loved. I hope you're feeling fulfilled. I hope you're feeling everything that you need to feel. Because you're special and you're human and you're alive and you deserve it. So, yeah. Little Bo Peep loves you. And let's get back into the last little bit of music I got for you.

All right, y'all. That last song we just heard was Hallways by Pup off the album Who Will Look After the Dogs. Song before that was Postcard by Balance and Composure off the album Light We Made. And we started off that little segment with On Melancholy Hill by Gorillaz off the album Plastic Beach. And we have just enough time for me to tell you thank you once again for tuning in to Little Bo Peep for 2 whole years. It's crazy. And we're going to end the show how we always end the show, which is with Friendly, Friendly World. Guys, I love you. You're very special to me. And it's been an honor to be a part of WXOX for the past 2 years. It's insane. Thanks for listening. Thanks for tuning in. Thanks for being a part of my life and being a part of WXOX's life. We would not be able to do what we do without listeners like you. And here's to another 2 years, guys. I love you all very much and very thankful to have you in my life. And I know WXOX is very thankful that you are listening. So we're going to end the show how we always end the show. And I will see you next Friday. Bye, guys.

Okay, that's my show for tonight, and I hope you had a good time, and I hope you enjoyed it, and I'd like to thank my guests, Cindy Williams, Howdy Doody, Gail Slobodkin, Little Wendy, the Conga Band, my friends at the Luncheonette, Miss Callan, my old high school teacher, Bob Zamuda, my stage manager, and Chubby Rosalie. And, okay, and I just want to say, until we meet again, please remember...

0: treat each other like brothers and sisters. 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Okay, come on, everybody, even, come on, you at home. 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Now everybody sing, "The world is such a wonderful place."
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0: to wander through. 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

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This is JPB. I have you for the next 2 hours doing some weird down tempo experimental for an hour house music at 2 p.m. Gonna hop right on into it. Got some Cerrone deep cuts, Susie and the Banshees. Got some experimental techno from Active Analog out of North Carolina. Confused House from New York City. Lots of other treats. Let's get into it.

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It's JPB. I have you until 3 p.m. today, going through some weirdo experimental techno things, industrial things. Got some Susie and the Banshees up next. Underneath me is Cutshaw. It's a song called Snow Cone off their new album on Area Man. It's a record label run out of Chicago. Heard from Ruth Miskelly before this. Song called Sunrise. Heard a little bit of Cerrone earlier as well. In the Smoke from his iconic 3 album. Lots of fun stuff. Thanks for hanging.

we doing out there, y'all? It's JPB. We're here on WXOX LP. Later this evening, from 6 to 8 p.m., we got Freakin' Swing and Rock and Roll with Don Dean. Freakin' Swing and Rock and Roll, up to your mind and down to your soul. Have a blast from first to last till the cows come home and the die is cast. That's Friday 6 to 8 with Don Dean, Freakin' Swing and Rock and Roll. We just heard some slow acid from a little sub-label of Squirrels on Film called Immortal Sin. It's Claws, and I forget the other person's name, but they produce as TNC. It was called Lover's Acid. Also snuck in really cool remix of Jared S. Rivera, Seamstress Clock. That was the Slow Foam, a temporal remix. Cool, kind of stripped back industrial vibes there. Really enjoy the Motoko and Myers Pedal Crusher remix on that same record. We also heard Johnny Zoloft, a brand new record from them. Also kind of groovy down-tempo stuff called Secret Third Thing. They explore the classic sample that was in Pepe Product by I believe Lonnie Liston Smith. Iconic little string sample. Always beautiful to connect dance music and jazz as well. But we'll be bumping up the tempos here in about 15 plus minutes. Gonna play you some house music. Brought some classic Vogue ballroom things. Some LSD Just Like a Queen on Minimal Records. We got D-Light, of course. And quite a few more things. Some stuff from Florida. More things from New York. Nervous Dog, Hard House. Thank you, Martusha, for that wonderful gift. Yeah. Don't go anywhere.

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It's JPB. I love you so much. I got you for another hour. We're playing house music. I got D-Light underneath me, Runaway, the delightful dub. Shouts out to a dub mix anytime, all the time. Got some more 90s things to explore. We'll see where the next hour goes. Thank you for tuning in.

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It's JPB. We're playing house music. I got Lou Boogie underneath me with Here It Goes, some cool late 90s NYC business, and I got a special treat up next, LSD, Just Like a Queen, super early ballroom, Vogie House. It's the business. Keep it locked. Don't go anywhere. Thanks so much for tuning in.

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It's JPB. I have about 15 more minutes with you all before Lady Jam's Juice Box takes over at 3. Got another one from Johnny Zoloft underneath me. Hope you are enjoying the mix, and thank you for tuning in.

that is it for me today. I will be back in 2 weeks. Next week, we got Alex Musa. Hang tight here on WXOX. Very next, we have Lady James Juicebox with Mary Yates. Plus much more wonderful programming. It's JPB signing off. Take care.

All right, my darlings. You are listening to WXOXLP Louisville. This is Lady Jam's Juice Box. Thanks for hanging out. Got some more tunes coming up, of course, for you. Gonna play some fun stuff, some slow stuff, some fast stuff. Lots and lots of good music to kick off your Friday. Get relaxed. Enjoy the world. Yeah. All right, folks, I am super stoked to be here with you. I know I've been out quite a bit, stupid work obligations. So thanks to everybody that's been filling in for me. It's amazing. I really love our community here and that we're able to support each other in this way. So just a shout out to all of the WXOX folks that sub for various shows, as well as Emily Miles, who had my back last week. Yeah, and it's awesome that we have these great DJs that are willing to come in and share their sort of take on the Juice Box with you. So you can look forward to some other guest DJs coming later this month. More coming about that soon. I do want to let you know that Louisville Racing FC is support for WXOX comes from Racing Louisville FC, our city's top-tier professional sports team. Competing in the National Women's Soccer League, Racing plays from March through October at Lynn Family Stadium. Visit RacingLouFC.com for a full listing of games. All right. And, of course, we've got awesome programming, as I mentioned, each and every day of the week. It's pretty exciting. One of my favorites, I actually used to come on right after this, but Artist Talk with LVA. Join Keith Waits as he interviews local visual artists and discusses their work, inspiration, and the current state of Louisville's artistic community on LVA's weekly community radio show. Artist Talk raises awareness of the visual arts as a whole while promoting local artists and their endeavors. That's 10 to 11 a.m. every Thursday. Check that out. All right, my friends, let's get back into some tunes here. Start a little bit of that Rachel Grimes, a little preview of that Honeysuckle Sweet for you. So let's get back and enjoy that. All right, turn up the juice.

All right, my dears, that was Julie Cruzy, Summer Kisses, Winter Tears. Love that tune. For that, we had Dirty Three with Great Waves, The Wheel by PJ Harvey, and Honeysuckle Sweet started off that set, Rachel Grimes. Gotta love that. All right, folks, lots of great stuff each and every week here on WXOX, and of course, following the Juice Box at 5 p.m. today, you can check out Cardwell's Cove with Adrian Cardwell. You hip and cool Jet Set Cats, you can join the Space Age Luau at Cardwell's Cove with your host, Adrian Cardwell. It's a tour through Trimen around the world where palm trees sway on this upbeat, eclectic global program. It breaks that old tiki music mold, and it's more than a little campy, but never, ever, ever sleepy. Awesome show. Check it out. Every Friday, 5 to 6 p.m., right after Lady Jam's Juice Box. Also, lots of stuff I'd love to share with you. Let me tell you about some of our interesting and cool things going on. Give me one second. My page that had my detail just went away. Sorry, folks. I'm going to tell you about something, I promise. But, you know, this is the fun of live broadcasting. Sometimes your browser crashes, right? So, yep, yeah, I'm getting that up for you, and I'm just going to talk at you until then. But it is pretty awesome to be here with you, as always, each and every week. And one of the things I do want to let everyone know, this is pretty important. Louisville residents can find and contact their Metro Council members with their concerns about data center developments in Jefferson County by calling 502-574-1100 or visiting louisvilleky.gov/government/metro-council. I'll tell you about data centers polluting our water, using lots of resources, causing all kinds of environmental problems, as well as consuming way more than they should at the sake of humanity. So go ahead. You know my opinion. You can also share yours with that Metro Council member. And I say that as someone who unfortunately has been having to use AI stuff at work, so, you know, I'm not happy to be part of the problem, and I will definitely have pushed folks to going back to good old-fashioned just human ingenuity, because honestly, that's the most creative and best way to make stuff. It really is. It will provide the most relevant and interesting content. So, human made better, way better than AI made. All right. If you enjoyed the sound of vinyl during our Vinylthon this year, why not buy your favorite DJ a record? Not really buying us, but buying the WXOX Music Collection a record. You can view our DJ wish list for things we'd love to play on the radio at artxfm.com/wishlist. 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All right, my friends, let's turn the music back up and enjoy that. I've got Land of the Loops.

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Turn up the juice.

right, my friends, that was Teenage Riot by Sonic Youth. Before that, we heard Cruel with St. Vincent. PJ Harvey and Tom York, This Mess We're In. And we heard Fermi by Pansonic. And we've got more tunes coming up for you, of course, but definitely stick around. We've got great programming all day long here at Art FM, WXOX 97.1. And definitely check it out because, you know, you can freak and swing and rock and roll up to your mind and down to your soul. You'll have a blast from first to last till the cows come home and the die is cast. That's going to be with Don Dean on Freak and Swing and Rock and Roll Fridays, 6 to 8 p.m., immediately followed by Four to the Floor, which is the timeless rhythm of the 4-4 beat in pure electronic form. It's all things house. It's soulful. It's deep. It's tech. It's new disco. It's indie dance and everything in between. That is 8 to 10 p.m. tonight or wherever you may be. Maybe it's, you know, maybe it's early morning. I don't know. Anyway, if you are streaming us globally, then, you know, it's in a few hours from now. How's that? And it's an awesome show. Check it out. All right, friends, and definitely want to let you know a little bit more about some of the stuff going on out here. The Outsider Art Museum and Gallery is Louisville's newest art museum and the first of its kind dedicated to the exhibition of outsider art. Also referred to as self-taught, visionary art, art brute, or naive art, these artists are not formally trained, working outside of mainstream society in the realm of fine art. OMG honors this unique genre, showcasing artists from Kentucky and across the country. Located in the historic Portland neighborhood, just blocks from the Portland Museum and LVA, it's free and open to the public, and that is Thursday through Saturday, noon to 6 p.m. Also, Mind's Eye Theater Company is a community theater company whose focus is on centering women and femme-presenting non-binary and non-binary folks front and backstage. To get involved, volunteer, or find out more about upcoming shows, go to mindseyetheater.com. All right, folks, let's continue grooving on through your Friday. This is, you know, I've actually been thinking about this. This is These Days by Nico.

All right, my friends, you are listening to Lady Jam's Juice Box. It's awfully fun to be here with you. That was Delta 5, Mind Your Own Business. We heard Gloria by Patti Smith, and I've got, oh, and Disorder by Joy Division in that last set. I've got more tunes coming up for you, and glad to be here with you as always. I want to tell you a little bit about a couple cool things, though, including radio, because radio is awesome. So one of the shows on Sundays, 2 to 4 p.m., you can check out Flanger Magazine, Home Recording, Regional Studios, The Private Press, The Sound Library, Tape, Necessity, Innovation, Tunnel Vision, Discovery. 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Circle, circle, dot, dot. You just got your cootie shot with DJ Sean Hennessy. Also, don't forget, at the top of the hour, starting at 5 p.m. today, right after the Juice Box, Cardwell's Cove is up. Hey, you hip and cool jet set cat, you can join that space age luau with Adrian Cardwell. Right at the top of the hour at 5 p.m., it's a tour through time and around the world where palm trees sway on this upbeat, eclectic global program. It's really cool. Check it out. I'm always impressed what Adrian finds. It's a really cool show if you haven't checked it out before. Also, want to mention the National Parks Art Foundation is a nonprofit offering artist in residence program, museum in loan programs, and workshops inspired by our national parks, national monuments, and World Heritage sites. Learn more by visiting www.nationalparksfoundation.org. All right, I'm going to play some more tunes here for you. We got Lola coming up by the Raincoats up next, and then I've got some fall for you and some more. So turn up the juice.

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This is your captain speaking. 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

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Hello, hello, hello, and welcome. You have arrived to the warm tropical shores of Cardwell's Cove. I am your host, Adrian Cardwell, and you have arrived just in time for the Space Age Luau. Cardwell's Cove is a production of WXOXLP in Louisville, Kentucky, broadcasting live on WXOX 97.1 FM, simulcast over on our sweetheart station WXND 100.9 FM in the Louisville metro area, and of course, streaming live worldwide at artxfm.com and on our handy-dandy WXOX app for your iOS or Android device. Well, friends, I am so excited to have you here. I hope you've had a great week since we were last together. I have, as I always do, an audio journey in store for you. I hope you're ready for a little bit of rest and relaxation. Some cool vibes, good vibes. Hope you got your refreshments at hand and you are ready for the Space Age Luau to commence here. I'm going to kick it off. I'm going to share. I got some really cool tracks in store for you here today, including one that is a new track that off of an upcoming album that I'm very excited to share with you a little bit later. And I've just been low-key obsessed with this song since I heard it a week or so ago, but I'll play that for you later in the show. But we're going to kick off the Space Age Luau here with a really cool groovy number. This is a newer track. This is by Marco Benevento and Dream Crease. It says, I can't control this bliss, to kick off the Space Age Luau here today.

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Well, there you have it, friends. That is the first set here at the Space Age Luau at Cardwell's Cove. I am your host, Adrian Cardwell. Hope you're having a good time here today and you're enjoying our little audio adventure together. Let's take a look at the tracks that we played here in the first set. We kick it off with I Can't Control This Bliss. That was by Marco Benevento and Dream Crease. Followed by a kind of a cool, groovy take on the Jackson 5 classic Never Can Say Goodbye. That was out of Japan by Takeru Muraoka. Then we had Ariadne with a New Street Adventure with their track Didn't I? Followed by Can't Stop Me Now. That was by Syl Johnson and Shama. And then we wrapped it up there with Beach Music. That was by Embers to round out the first set here today. All right, friends. Well, we're going to swim right through the shores over into the second set here today. I've got some Doris Day ahead. Connie Francis. Y'all know I love some Connie Francis. She's going to bring us some high drama. But to set the stage here for the second set, here is the great Dean Martin. Dino, OG Rat Pack member. This is his take on Sway to kick off the second set of the Space Age Luau here at Cardwell's Cove.

In countries around the world, LGBTQI+ people face violence and oppression simply because of who they love or who they are. 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Well, all right, friends. I told you Connie Francis was going to bring the drama, y'all. Boy, howdy, did she indeed. Oh, my goodness. All right, so taking a look at the tracks that we played here in the second set, we kicked it off with Sway by Dean Martin, followed by Bobby Darin and his take on Nature Boy, followed by Al Martino and Spanish Eyes. See, it's a little bit of a theme that was sort of emerging here. Then we had Engelbert Humperdinck with Quando, Quando, Quando, followed by Doris Day and Whatever Will Be, Que Sera, Sera. And then we wrapped it up there with the drama Kiss of Fire, Beso de Fuego. And that was by Connie Francis to round out the second set here today. Well, Carver's Cove is a production of WXOX in Louisville, Kentucky. Please do surf an internet wave over to artxfm.com and check out all of the fabulous programming that comes to you from the studios at Art FM. That includes great shows like Above Ground Sounds with the Professor, Your Lesson Is in Session, Grungy Garage, Punk, Filthy Rock and Roll, Retro Electronic, Dusty Delta Blues, Discordant Noise, Stoner Jams, Yacht Rock, Raging Hardcore, Toothless Honky Tonk, Shredding Metal, Old School Funk, and everything else cool in the musical metaverse. My gosh, what a list. Be Cool and Get Schooled by The Professor every Sunday from 9 to 11 a.m. Eastern Time. That's Above Ground Sounds. Check it out. Well, here we are. We have reached that point in our flight together when I must begin our initial descent. So please do put your seat backs and tray tables into their fully upright and locked position as we prepare for landing. I do have a few more tracks here that will get us all the way to the top of the hour, including a very special number that I'm going to share with you here. This is a brand new track by Michelle Unde Geocello. Haven't heard any music from them in a while, so I was very excited to hear this track. This is off of an upcoming album of duets that's being released. This is a track that is sort of reggae inspired and is a take on a Human League classic. This is, to kick off the final set here today, Don't You Want Me, and this is a duet with Cat Power to kick off the final set here at Cardwell's Cove.

Well, there you have it, friends. That is one more journey to Cardwell's Cove in the books. I have been your host, Adrian Cardwell. Hope you had a good time here at the Space Age Luau. Thought it would be fun to end with a couple of cool classic beach tracks there to round out the show today. But let's take a quick look at the tracks that we did play in that final set. We kicked it off with that fabulous new cover by Michel Indegiocello with Cat Power, that duet with Don't You Want Me. That wonderful take on the Human League classic track. Followed by Ben E. King with Ecstasy. Then we had Vive l'Amour, and that was by Dickie Doo and the Don'ts. And then, yes, those two classic 60s beach tracks, Groovin' by the Young Rascals. Then Wouldn't It Be Nice, that was, of course, by the Beach Boys off of their classic, iconic album, Pet Sounds, to round out the Space Age Luau here at Cardwell's Cove today. Hope you had a great time. It has been my delight and my pleasure to be with you. Thank you so much for tuning in wherever you are listening from. Please do follow along on the silliness and shenanigans that I post over at the Cardwell's Cove Facebook page, or you can follow me over on Instagram at Adrian Cardwell. But for now, it is time for me to scoot on out of here. But do not touch that dial. There is more amazing programming coming up next here at the top of the hour. It's Freak and Swing and Rock and Roll with your host, Don Dean, who is here to take it away on this Friday. Got one more track that'll get us all the way to the top of the hour. This is a great take on one of my favorite tracks of all time, Caravan. This one features the saxophone and Gordon Jenkins. Until next time, friends, be good to yourselves and each other, and we'll see you right back here soon on the shores of Cardwell's Cove for another Space Age Luau. Adios.

Freak and Swing. And rock and roll. On at night.

All right, hello and welcome. My name's Don Dean. Welcome to Freakin' Swingin' Rock and Roll on your Friday. And a very big thanks to Adrian Cardwell there for another Cardwell's Code there. Boy, he's really doing it there for the Tiki. In the name of Tiki. All things Tiki. Killing it in the name of Tiki every week there. Great stuff there, Adrian. I told him earlier there over at the text machine that he was providing me with some new earworms, which I need because I've had a particular tune stuck in my head for a couple of weeks here, and it's beginning to drive me a little nuts. Anyway, great to be with you here tonight once again. My name's Don Dean, and this is Freakin' Swingin' Rock and Roll for the next 2 hours. All right. Man, that's an enthusiastic studio audience there tonight. Thanks a lot, folks. All right. This is WXOXLP 97.1 FM, Louisville, Kentucky, streaming worldwide on the web at artxfm.com. Freakin' Swingin' Rock and Roll tonight is subtitled Parking War Victory. Because I had a monster truck size one happen to me this week. Yeah, man. I like to celebrate when good stuff happens. I'm not one of those guys who'd let's that kind of thing just pass on by. Anyway, in celebration of that, let's go ahead and get into some live music here. First up, we're going to hear from Stuff from the Live at Montreux 1976 release. This is Stuff's Stuff.

20 minutes past the hour of 6 here in Louisville, Kentucky. Nailed it! My name's Don Dean. This is Freakin' Swingin' Rock and Roll tonight, subtitled Parking War Victory. I'm coming to you from the studios of WXOXLP 97.1 FM, Louisville, Kentucky, streaming worldwide on the web at artxfm.com. All right, we started off with Stuff, live from Montreux, 1976, our bicentennial. That was Stuff's Stuff, and that was a live version of that tune there. Up next from Le Jour Noir, we heard The Saber Dance from Aram Khachaturian there. Of course, from an album entitled Sweets, because that was very sweet. Grant Green was next, from the Visions release there, performed a song that you know. It was covered by a lot of people, most famously by the Jackson 5. That was Never Can Say Goodbye. Lewis Cole was next off of the Live Sesh with Extra Songs. That was Thinking. Tell you what, hot tip there, if you ever get the chance to go over there to the interwebs, you should look at the video, which, you know, basically them playing, Lewis Cole and company playing that piece in a house. Just the whole band is large horn sections filling up the living room. At certain points, he's performing from the porch of the house along with the backup singers. There's a bass player on the steps. Once again, Lewis Cole goes into the kitchen. He's playing on the stove. It's great stuff. Check it out. Lastly, we heard from the Fearless Flyers off of Tailwinds with Colonel Panic, who, you know, got demoted from General just in time to make that tune. All right. Tell you what, I'm going to go ahead and get into the shout-outs right now. Let's do that. Mom. All right, Mom. Mom invited some very special, nice folks to tune in tonight, so I do want to shout out to Leroy and Ellie Hudson. All right. Nancy and the Dickinsons. Anna Marie, who I just heard from and got to see your seats there the other night from the Nats and Cubs game. Thanks for sending that. What's up, Mark? Kylie? Betty, I see you out there. Allie and Alex. And, of course, Smiling Maddie. Jeff, Karen, Slater, and Simone. Stephen and Darla France, the Fairmans, Brent, Kate, Amalia, and Benjamin. Jackie, Whitney, Grace, Max, Dancing Max, Kitty and Cousin Kristen. Special shout out tonight, you know, in the Commonwealth. Not only, unfortunately, do we have to say goodbye to our feline and canine four-legged friends once in a while, but also our equine pals, and Jackie's just lost her friend Annie, so we want to give a special shout out to Annie. All right, Charles, Sandy, Josh, Diana, Kenny, Kaylee, and Wayward William. All right, Kurt, Jameson, Dan and Joe, Ben and Kathy, Big M, Little Organ, and Morgan, and Henry, Nora, Nora's mom, Rebecca, Gene Priest. Happy birthday tomorrow, Gene Priest. All right. Woo! Good time hanging out with you there a couple of weeks ago, Gene, at my mom's birthday party. All right. Along with Rosie, Linda, Chris, Peggy, Charlie, Lee, and Billy T. Can't wait to hear the fellas tomorrow. Brian and Kristen, John and Tracy, Billy, Jane Holiday, Paul Lustig from right there in the hood, the Friday Night Gang, Wild Bill, Ethan A.D., the Hunchback of Nostradamus, Colonel Crates, Foo and Fiddlesticks, Christy, and Riley No. The Stockhaus, Leslie. My man Greg Russell, digging the Diodato with the Paradigm. Or it's an Algorithm, I beg your pardon. It's our former vice president dancing. All right. I think that's all I got for you right now. Give me a shout-out if I forgot you or forgot a birthday or something fun like that. Greg, having you all with us here tonight, I'm going to do a couple of more messages for you before we get back into the tunes. First up, the Crane House,
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Go Asia. All right. Big shout out to my buddy Sundrop Tom Dreezy. 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All right, Sundrop Tom plies his trade here on the channel from 9 until 11 a.m. on Wednesday mornings, so check him out. All right. Time to get back at it music-wise. Up next, we're going to hear from Django Reinhardt and Stefan Grappelli. This is a George and Ira Gershwin penned piece off of the essential Django Reinhardt, I Got Rhythm.

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Also, should you be tooling around the eastern part of our fair city, check us out on our sister station, WXND. That's also on the FM dial at 100.9. All right. Start out the set there with Django Reinhardt and Stéphane Grappelli off the essential Django Reinhardt. That was I Got Rhythm, an old George and Ira Gershwin penned tune. Organissimo was next with a tune entitled Up in the Playroom, off an album entitled Dedicated. We're hearing a lot of organ here tonight. I hope you enjoy that. Just felt like it. All right. Up next, we heard from Jean-Luc Ponty. That was King Kong from an album of the same title. You may have recognized that as a Frank Zappa tune. Yes, I sneaked one past you. Actually, I think Frank produced on that, and there was a lot of his band involved on that tune in particular. All right, let me tell you a couple of things before we get right back into the tunes. First up, the Louisville Urban League is a nonprofit, nonpartisan community service organization dedicated to the elimination of racism and its effects within our community. They are an organization that seeks to empower community members and help them gain control of their lives and futures. More information is available at www.lul.org. And let me tell you about my man Brian Manley on Monday evenings with the Night Train Cocktail Lounge, Sounds from Back When. The lounge rides into the past, featuring music and lost sounds from the 1860s to the 1970s. The show follows the rails amid a mix of direction, surf, soundtracks, show tunes, garage, jazz, vintage country, exotica, and whatever else is scratched onto warped vinyl and hidden in your grandmother's attic. All right, Brian gets done there on Monday evenings from 9. I beg your pardon, from 8 until 9, so check him out. Good stuff. All right. More organ coming up here. We're going to hear from Lance Ferguson coming up next here off of the Rare Groove Spectrum Volume 3. This is a tune entitled Dig On It.

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1: 7 o'clock on the nose. Nailed it! Again! Look at me, I'm killing it tonight. All right, having a great time here this evening, folks. My name's Don Dean, and we are coming up on the second hour of Freakin' Swing and Rock and Roll tonight, subtitled Parking War Victory. All right. You know what I'm talking about. Lance Ferguson started us off in that last set from Rare Groove Spectrum, Volume 3. Dig on it. From a really awesome album that followed up his stint with a number of other bands, including Charlie Mingus. We heard from Don Pullen off of the Tomorrow's Promises release, which, boy, he just got it right out of the bag there. That was a tune entitled Kaji, just a kick-butt piano solo there, killing it on the keys. Finished up there with Darth Vegas off of their self-titled album with Kawaii Gojira. All right. Tell you what, I'm not going to mess around here. We're going to go ahead and get into the next tune, because frankly, I got to start playing it so I can break in time for our hard play segment. It's a nice long tune from ensemble entitled Shakti featuring John McLaughlin. This is a live version of a tune entitled Joy. So let's get into that.

0: Good evening, friends.
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0: warm welcome.

Yowza. All right, 20 minutes past the hour of 7. Don Dean is just killing it on nailing his cues tonight. Right on time. We heard from Shakti, from the Shakti with John McLaughlin release there. And there was a tune entitled Joy. Yeah, it was. Nice long song there. 18 minutes and 13 seconds worth. How do you like that? Tell you what, I'm going to say a couple of important things, and then we're going to get into the Hard Play segment, wherein I play some hard rock songs for you. Because that's what we do here on Freakin' Swingin' Rock and Roll, which tonight is subtitled Parking War Victory. All right. Let me remind you real quick that you're tuned to WXOXLP 97.1 FM Louisville, Kentucky, streaming worldwide on the web at artxfm.com. All right. 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And check out Parallel Universe with Kara, composing a new playlist every week from her collection as a tribute to sound and expression. The show will play heavy bass music mixed by internationally known artists of the underground, including the contrast of groovy folk music and stories. The delivery of Kara's mixes draws parallels throughout the set, hence the name, consisting of thought-provoking vibration and lyrics. Kara does it on Tuesday nights at midnight, so check her out. Good times. This little bitty show, Once Upon a Time, came on after her show way back about 10 years ago when I first broke in. No longer. All right, I'll tell you what. Hard Play segment tonight. It's going to be fun. First couple of bands you most likely heard of. I got the chance to see this first band January the 5th, 1983 at the Louisville Gardens. I'm not kidding. My ears are still ringing. First up, we're going to hear from Judas Priest off of Point of Entry. This is a tune entitled Head Out to the Highway. So let's get into that. Crank it up. That's what you're supposed to do with this kind of music.

All right, Don Dean, back with you. Once again, I nailed it. Nailed it there. On the mark. 20 minutes before the hour. Wow. It's a perfect night for me, Wild Bill. Mm. I hit it at all my marks tonight. Yeah. Yeah. Of course, we got one more to go when I pass things off to you, and you know how that usually goes. Woo! So that's our bad news bears. Anyway. All right. That was the Hard Place segment and a little bonus there at the end. We heard, of course, to kick things off, that was Judas Priest from Point of Entry heading out to the highway. AC/DC was next from way back in 1975 off of High Voltage. That's when they still had the Bon Scott singing for them. We heard Live Wire. Electric Six was next with Dance Commander off of Fire, you know. I played an Electric Six song one time on the Hard Place segment, and I had a friend argue that it did not belong in that segment. Well, I disagree, particularly after hearing that song, because that song rocked. Anyway, we finished up there with Niacin off of an album of the same title that was entitled No Man's Land. All right. Let me tell you a couple of things here before I get into the end of the show. Turn things over to my man, Wild Bill. All right, first up, the Audubon Society. The National Audubon Society protects birds and the places they need today and tomorrow throughout the Americas using science, advocacy, education, and on-the-ground conservation. Get involved at www.audubon.org. And as promised, Four to the Floor radio show with Wild Bill, which brings you the timeless rhythm of the 4/4 beat in pure electronic form. It's all things house. It's soulful. It's deep. It's tech. It's new disco. It's indie dance and everything in between. Coming up here at 8 o'clock and running until 10. All right. Well, Bill is chomping at the bit. Ooh, never mind. I shouldn't have said made a horse allusion there. Beg your pardon. Anyway, he is ready to come on the air and do his house thing for you there. So apologies there, Jackie. All right, I tell you what, we're going to start off with the Police off of Ghost in the Machine with the tune entitled Darkness. And then we are going to get into Steve Kahn featuring Anthony Jackson, Steve Jordan, and Manolo Badrena off of one of my favorite albums, Casa Loco. We're going to hear a tune entitled The Breakaway. And let's see, we should have time right after that for The Who. Remember those guys? From It's Hard, going to hear a tune entitled Eminence Front. You know what, I'll probably have time for a little something after that. We'll just see what that might be. Feeling maybe just a tiny little bit of bluegrass. We'll see about that, though. All right, been great being with you here this week, folks. Can't wait to be back next week. And you know what? One more thing. We have our Give for Good campaign here in Louisville that this radio station takes part in coming right up here next month. And this little old show would love to remain on top where it comes to overall contributions made to the station. Punching above my weight. Because I don't weigh much. And anything that you nice people who love this show can do to make that happen would be awesome. And just to help out this outstanding radio station in the meantime is most appreciated. I will be reaching out to you, as you well know, soon with regard to that. Anyway, great being with you here this week, folks. Until next week.

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This is Wild Bill. Shout out to Uncle Charles. I do like some bluegrass there, Uncle Charles. I don't know a whole lot about it, but when I hear it, I can't help but move to it. Anyways, yeah, happy Friday, all of you lovely, beautiful people out there in Radio Land. Man, you want to make any more noise, Don Dean? You good with that? I mean, this mic keeps drooping on me. Ah, all good. All right, I'll just have to hold it a little bit. it's killing me. All right, there we go. I might have to hold it. I might have to hold it. All right. Anyways, happy Friday. Ready for the weekend. It's 8 o'clock here at the studio. Let's go ahead and dance. This is Wild Bill at 4 to the Floor.